Building 429, where I belong. Chris Tomlin, good father. Know my heart am I. Welcome to the program on your Saturday, the 30th of May. You're with Lizzie. Lovely to have your company on this second to last day of May. How did we get here already? I'm going to start counting. I've started counting days, months to daylight saving. June, July, August. 4 months. 4 months to daylight savings. I know that winter hasn't even really properly begun, but that's how I get through. I sort of look up and over winter, and I aim for spring. Hey, coming up, I've got Elevation Worship, Torrin Wells in the mix. The word for you today is work, rest and recharge. You might be doing a bit of recharging this long weekend, King's Birthday weekend. It's CC Winans, Worthy of It All.

0: Isaiah chapter 26 and verse 3. 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

0: Sharon Wells, Breathe On It on Sanctuary Elevation Worship and their 2 million little miracles. One of my workmates here at Sanctuary had a miracle recently. Peter Shaw, who is a part of the Rema Media team, he's been here since 1981. These days he works less days. He is also a weekend announcer. And he recently was on the Where Do You Find God podcast talking about finding God. An open heart surgery. Have a listen to this.
1: We're all going to die one day, and we've all got to sort of face up to that. And the Bible says, Lord, teach me to number my days.
0: Mm.
1: And I think in the Western world, that's quite hard for us to do.
0: Yeah.
1: Because we always want to think that we're young and we're going to go on forever. And I suppose this was a wake-up call for me.
0: A great conversation with one of the OGs of Christian media in New Zealand, Peter Shaw, talking about finding God in open heart surgery. 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

0: Brooke Liggett, Word, Bless God on Sanctuary with Lizzie. About to head into the Word for you today. It's talking about work, rest, recharge. Recently, I actually recorded a podcast episode for a future episode coming up, and my guest talked about how three times a year he goes away on retreat on his own, just like one night. And honestly, he's put such an idea in my head that I'm like, you know what? I'm actually going to go and book to go and retreat for by myself too, for more than one night though.
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2: Let's picture a forest, trees and undergrowth and birds. Two men walk into this forest, harvesting wood for things like paper and log homes and those little blocks with the ABCs on them. To make time pass quickly, the younger one challenges the older one to see who can chop down the most trees. The older man takes a break every hour to drink water, kick his feet up and sharpen his axe. The younger one powers through, thinking he'll come out on top. But at the end of the day, the older man chopped down 40 trees, the younger guy only 25. Why? The younger one never took a break. He exhausted himself and his axe got dull because he never stopped to sharpen it. If we want to succeed and do our best for God, we need to rest. That's not us failing or being weak, and that's how God planned it. Ever heard of the Sabbath? Jesus himself said, "Come with me by yourselves to a quiet place and get some rest." Mark 6:31. Regularly throughout the Gospels, Jesus went off to recharge his spiritual and mental batteries. He knew it was important to go to a quiet place and spend time with God. If we don't rest, not only will we get worn out, but we'll also only do half as much as we could if we had. So what now? If you haven't taken time to rest today, find a quiet place and get some soul-strengthening rest.
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0: Myla Paris, Leaning on the Everlasting Arms on Sanctuary. As we head towards 1 o'clock, you are with Lizzie. Coming up, Phil Wickham, the King is in the room. Worship Circle, Jesus Paid It All. Hey, I wanted to give you a top tip. If you're still getting to know the music on the Sanctuary playlist, look, we've only been around 15 months as a station. There's always new music being added. There's two ways that you can get to know the playlist really well is if you go to our website, yoursanctuary.nz, it shows recently played, or if you're listening via the Rima Media app, which you can download for free. Recently played on there too is really great. And that way you can actually save favourites. So when I'm saying in the week, hey, have you got a favourite song you'd like to hear? You can check in there. And just a great way to get to know some of our great music here on Sanctuary.
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8: In this update, Donald Trump's consulted his inner circle about an interim deal with Iran. In a social media post, the US president's insisted Tehran must reopen the Strait of Hormuz and agree to never have a nuclear weapon. The BBC's Sarah Smith says Iran's acknowledged there has been some political consensus, but not all of Trump's comments are accurate.
9: They were very clear, though, that in that agreement, there's no mention of nuclear issues, absolutely no mention of them handing over uranium to America.
8: It's set to be a wet welcome to winter this long weekend. Met Service is forecasting heavy rain and strong winds from Sunday as a low-pressure system moves in from the Tasman Sea, bringing warm and humid temperatures with it. NZTA is warning drivers to take extra care, with orange heavy rain warnings in place at the top of the South Island. Meteorologist Sam Carlo Magwala says more warnings may be issued over the weekend.
10: The South Island look like the heavy rainfall will more likely to meet our warning criteria.
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0: Sanctuary Sport.
8: In sport, newfound fan favourite Tim Payne is determined to provide joy for his new legion of Instagram followers. In the space of a few days, the All Whites defender has jumped from fewer than 5,000 followers to 2.2 million after receiving a shout-out as the least known player heading into the upcoming World Cup. Payne is coming to terms with being the object of great affection, and he now wants to live up to his cult hero status.
13: On the whole, I hope that, you know, we as a team and a nation can make all those people proud and have something for them to cheer.
8: The French Tennis Open is guaranteed to provide a new men's champion after Novak Djokovic, the last Grand Slam winner standing, was bundled out in the third round. The Serb great was dispatched in five sets by teenage Brazilian world number 30, João Fonseca. That's sport. I'm Sandy Hodge.
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Robbie Sabin, Song of Hope on Sanctuary. Charity Gale in there too, I Speak Jesus. Just after one on your Saturday arvo, you are with Lizzie. Long weekend. Great to have your company. Hope your weekend is going well. Coming up this hour, music in the mix from Rend Collective. I've got New Zealand musician Beck Nelson. I will trust in you. Direct My Path, and Phillips, Craig and Dean. Christ the Solid Rock. Right now the good music keeps on coming. It's Mercy Me. Make it well.

0: The ability to remember is powerful. Reading through Ecclesiastes chapter 12, the word remember appears often. Solomon tells us to remember our Creator in the days of our youth. But he doesn't stop there. He continues telling us to remember God before our eyes are dim, our legs are weak, our teeth stop grinding, our hearing fades, our hair turns white, or our energy fails. Reminding us to remember him not only in our youth, but in everything in between. We need to remember that his love is unconditional, his presence is constant, his promises never fail, and that we've been bought with a price. He's preparing a home for us in heaven. So I encourage you, no matter what age or stage, take time to remember God right now. Mahana ki tō tātou atua e tēnei rā. Remember God today. I'm Alison Shaw.
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Big Nelson, You Direct My Path. Rent Collective in there too, Immeasurably More. The good music keeps on coming. It's that other song I promised you. Phillips, Craig and Dean, Christ the Solid Rock.

Worship changes things. It lifts our eyes. It strengthens our hearts. And through Sanctuary, people are moving forward in faith. Plans are already underway to expand Sanctuary's reach into the future. And you're invited to help make the next season possible by investing during the Sanctuary Support Drive starting June 8th. 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

It's United Not Today on Sanctuary, Cody Carnes, Nothing Else. You are with Lizzie. Lovely to have your company. Speaking of company, I'm going to be hitting the road, Sanctuary on the road. In fact, there's two road trips happening. Kathy from Evening Devotions is going to be heading across the South Island from Monday the 22nd of June, and she'll be meeting people in Nelson, Christchurch, Timaru, Dunedin and Invercargill. I'm on the road from Monday the 29th of June, with our tech team covering Hamilton, Tauranga, Napier, Wellington, Whanganui and New Plymouth. And the reason we're doing this, because you might have heard that we are moving from AM onto the digital space. And so we're getting out and about in communities and meeting people with these how to listen workshops to help you navigate, perhaps move from one to the other. If you're already listening via the Rima Media app, perhaps you're listening via our website, iHeartRadio, then you're covered. But if you're not and you're unsure what to do, come along. And even if you are sure what to do, come along anyway. Come and say g'day, seeing we're going to be in your town. If you want to find out more, you can find out the itinerary on our website, yoursanctuary.nz. Look forward to catching up with you. It's Jerob. Going to be okay. Unbearable nights. You don't want to give up.

0: Sanctuary.
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0: Steph Slater won't start now on Sanctuary. I love that song, You Are With Lizzie. Lovely to have your company. I love the opening first verse where it says, I've never seen a morning the sun forgot to rise, and every single detail, you're faithful every time. I've never lived a moment that you weren't by my side, because you've never made a promise, turned around and changed your mind. People do that, don't they? They change their mind. They're going to come to you with things, maybe even book holidays with you, all sorts of things, go into business with you, set up projects with you, and then they change their mind. Ouch. But God doesn't. He remains the same. The most constant, wonderful, dependable friend. Coming up, Chris Tomlin, I Lift My Hands. And after two in the mix, it's Jen Johnson, Equippers Worship, here on Sanctuary, New Zealand's worship station.
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13: 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This is Sanctuary News.
14: In this update, Donald Trump's yet to announce any decision about Iran after wrapping up talks with his inner circle. The US president suggested earlier today he'd be making a final determination about extending the ongoing ceasefire. He's reiterated demands that Tehran agrees to never have a nuclear weapon and reopens the Strait of Hormuz in a social media post. The BBC's Bernd Busman says the cabinet meeting took about 2 hours.
15: Earlier this week, there had been sources here in Washington who had said that generally the agreement had been agreed upon and it was waiting on President Trump's final approval.
14: WellyCon, the country's largest board game event, is back on at Wellington's Katina Convention Centre this long weekend. More than 1,000 board games will be available to play. Event goers will be able to meet Kiwi board game designers and participate in play-to-win tournaments. Organiser C.D. Dowell's expecting an exciting weekend.
16: The people who run the cafe said, "We know when it's WellyCon weekend. The buzz is amazing."
14: That's news.
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14: In sport, Coach Tana Umanga is confident the legacy of Moana Pacifica will live on ahead of what's currently their final Super Rugby Pacific outing this afternoon. New Zealand Rugby stepped in to foot the bill for the remainder of their season after the franchise fell into liquidation on Monday. Discussions are ongoing with two parties who are interested in taking over the club's licence. Umanga says regardless of the outcome, they're happy with the statement they've made.
20: Everything that we did through our club and what we tried to portray was we were unapologetically Pacific, and some people really resonated with that and they enjoyed that, and that's just us being us.
14: Hayden Patton remains in eighth place after the first two Saturday stages at Rally Japan. The Kiwi driver's 2 minutes and 46 seconds behind Welsh leader Alfyn Evans. That's sport. I'm Sandy Hodge.
0: Hi there, Sue from Musgroves. 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It's what makes Musgroves, well, Musgroves. 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
21: 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Gentleness and self-control. 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

0: It's a Clippers worship, Living Water on the Sanctuary. Jen Johnson kicked off this hour. Goodness of God. So much good music on the playlist. I tell you, you with Lizzie. Coming up, I have got this lovely hymn for you.
1: What a wondrous love is this, oh my soul.
0: What wondrous love is this? And in fact, if you're a fan of hymns, the kind of zhuzhed up modern hymns that we have here on Sanctuary, you can catch an hour of them on a Sunday morning between 6 and 7 a.m. Also coming up this hour. It's Pat Barrett on the way. Right now it's Phil Wickham, Homesick for Heaven.

0: Hi, I'm Kane Adams. In the book of John, Jesus demonstrates that abiding in him like a branch abides in a vine is not only important, it's absolutely necessary. Our biggest weakness is our delusion of strength. Without God, we can do nothing. It's all too easy to believe our strength is attained through our own works. Over time, we build an image of ourselves that we place our trust in without realizing it. The job we work hard at, the relationship we nourish, the money that we make, even the ministry that we build. These are examples of images we use to depict great strength within ourselves. The problem is that all these images are fallible. What happens if we lose our job, or our relationship breaks up, or we lose all our money, or the ministry fails? Our world comes crashing down and great fear enters our lives. When Jesus commanded that his disciples abide in him, it wasn't just fanciful talk. He knows the position that we're in. We can do absolutely nothing without him, for he is our only strength.
1: Non-stop worship
2: on Sanctuary.

Worship Initiative, Teach Me to Number My Days. Pat Barrett in there too. Act justly, love mercy, walk humbly. You are with Lizzie on Sanctuary, heading for 2:30 on your Saturday afternoon. Not sure if you caught up with the announcement last week, the important announcement that our CEO, Luke Weston, made. But from midnight on Sunday the 31st of July, Sanctuary is going to be switching off its AM frequencies. You know, this is a difficult decision and one that hasn't been taken lightly. But there's a lot of reasoning behind it, and I'd love you, if you're concerned by what I'm telling you, to go to our website, yoursanctuary.nz, and you'll see that there's an interview there that Lee and Nera did with Luke Weston, explaining it in more detail than I can now. But basically, Sanctuary's been leasing the parliamentary radio network, which is really expensive and unreliable. Just even recently, it was down for 4 weeks. We couldn't do anything about it. I mean, at the same time, our own AM network is ageing and increasingly costly to maintain. It means that continuing with AM is no longer sustainable. I know for me in my car, a lot of cars don't even have AM frequencies on them. My car, I try and tune into Sanctuary, I can't, but I do listen via the Rima Media app. So we recognise that this is difficult for people, and we want to encourage you to listen in the ways that are already available, whether it be via the Rima Media app, iHeartRadio, TuneIn, or online through yoursanctuary.nz, as we invest into a digital future. And one of the exciting things

that we're doing is we're working towards bringing Sanctuary to your television via Freeview. So you can just turn it on, there won't be a picture, but you'll be able to hear the music in your living room. So if you're a Shine TV viewer already, just with a flick of a dial, you can listen to Sanctuary. Please pray into it because, you know, this is a big change. But we just wanted to let you know, go along to that website, yoursanctuary.nz, and listen to Luke's interview. But also, we are doing some workshops around the country, the North and the South Island. There's an itinerary there. Maybe myself or Kathy Jenke will be turning up in your town and we'll be able to have a chit-chat, a cup of tea, and help you out. Stephen Balbooth, Whisper.

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Two in a row on Sanctuary. Elevation Worship, Same God, and Jaden Levick with the beautiful hymn, What Wondrous Love Is This. Reading up on hymns, it can be quite difficult to actually trace when it was first published. You sort of hear different stories, but what I've often found with these hymns is that somebody wrote the text and later the music was added. So it was published, What Wondrous Love Is This, first published in 1811. And was attributed to an anonymous author. But then it's also been said that it was written by a Methodist pastor from Oxford, Georgia, named Alexander Means. And the melody of the hymn derived from a popular English ballad known as the Ballad of Captain Kidd. A little bit of history for you there on your Saturday afternoon. It's Sanctus Real, steady on Sanctuary.

0: When my littlest guy was two, he would stand beside our basketball hoop, lift a ball up above his head and throw it up. He'd seen that ball go in the hoop before. He knew that was what he should be aiming for, and he saw no reason why he couldn't shoot a hoop. He was aiming high. There's a heroic chick in the Bible who aimed really high. Esther used her natural giftings. She heard from God, she knew what was right in her heart to do, and she stepped out. She risked all to save her people. She was audacious in her faith and in her obedience. She was more concerned for others than her own security. She combined courage with practical planning. She prepared in the natural and the spiritual. Each one of us has giftings and abilities for a reason. Let's use them for a greater purpose, just like Esther. My little Asher may not have been able to get the ball in the hoop, but it didn't stop him from aiming high. He had absolutely nothing to lose, and neither do we. For more, go to fionacaris.com.
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0: It's Mercy Me, Odette, on Sanctuary as we head for 3 o'clock. Coming up, Crowder and Torrin Wells, All My Hope. Darling Chicken there too, Shout to the Lord. After three, coming up, Matt Maher and Oscar Ironside.
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7: In this update, Auckland's mayor is welcoming investments to the city from the government's budget, but warns that the devil is in the detail. Isaiah Abadingo has more.
8: This year's budget is setting money aside to buy land for a new Auckland hospital, along with rail and school upgrades in the city. The government says they want to strengthen Auckland's role as the country's economic engine room. Mayor Wayne Brown says the government's support is pleasing, but he's eager to see how the initiatives will benefit them.
7: He says the exact numbers are still unclear and the government's yet to explain how they'll pay for their half of the city rail link. And the government's allowing more automated decision-making around welfare, but says it won't replace human judgment where needed. A bill aimed at improving efficiencies passed its third reading under urgency in Parliament last night. Social Development Minister Louise Upston says it will modernise the system and prevent unnecessary manual processing, duplication and delays for clients. That's news.
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7: In sport, an end of an era for Moana Pacifica as their final Super Rugby Pacific game beckons this afternoon in Canberra against the ACT Brumbies. Moana coach and All Blacks great Tana Umanga says the team have been something special for the Pacific community.
11: You know, what we've been able to create, you know, people and our youth and, you know, looking at what we've been able to achieve that look like them, speak like them and through our own culture, see that actually, you know, you can excel if you chase that dream hard enough.
7: The ice is seemingly breaking for Russia in one of its favourite sports despite its suspension since a full-scale invasion of Ukraine in 2022. The International Ice Hockey Federation says it will determine the status of Russia's participation on an event-by-event basis for the 26-27 season. That's sport. I'm Sandy Hodge.
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It's Matt Maher, What a Friend on Sanctuary. You are with Lizzie. Good to have you company, my friend. We kicked off this hour with a song that's fairly new to the Sanctuary playlist, Heaven's Mutambara, an amplified praise, that is, with Holy Spirit. Coming up this hour on New Zealand's Worship Station, Bethel Music, Aaron Schust. This is Kiwi artist Oscar Ironside, Hope for a Living.

One of the most popular things for followers of Jesus to do is to get together in groups and sing songs to God. Songs about how much He loves us, how much we love Him, our relationship, how amazing His blessings are, and how we want to live lives that show that we give worth to God. It can be an amazing and powerful expression of worship, but it must not be the only expression of worship. Worship must continue after the songs have finished, must keep going as we leave the church hall or the concert auditorium.

It's Aaron Schust, Palm Sunday on Sanctuary. Bethel Music in there with We Will Not Be Shaken. You are with Lizzie. And I tell you what, something I'm really grateful for. I'm grateful for the fact that in my garden, there's a lemon tree. My next door neighbour's tree sort of hangs over the side. And then somebody else's orange tree hangs over my side of the fence. Grateful for citrus. The throat's got a little scratchy. I'm trying to keep it at bay. I've been gargling. I've been eating citrus. You know, they talk about eating fruit and vegetables seasonally, right? And as if God knew that our immune systems need a little extra and all the citrus comes out in winter. Makes sense, doesn't it? Parachute banter.

Sanctuary, we love New Zealand worship music. In fact, we play the very best. This New Zealand Music Month, listen in to Sanctuary for Kiwi artists like Equippers Revolution, Britt Lidgetwood, and Souvenirs Worship. New Zealand Music Month, right here on New Zealand's worship station, Sanctuary.

Kristen Stanfill, One Thing Remains. Brandon Lake in there, gratitude. You are with Lizzie. So good to have your company. I did want to give you a heads up coming up the week of the 8th of June. It is our Sanctuary Support Drive. You might not realise how we stay on air, but we are predominantly listener funded. This is how Rima Media has always done it, thanks to generous, amazing people like you. And right now as a station, we're in a season of growth. We're moving towards more of a digital future, breaking ground and actually working towards being able to provide Sanctuary in every home in New Zealand through Freeview TV, which is pretty epic. And if this is a station that you believe in, it adds to your life, it blesses you, would you consider giving early? You could also pray about it and see how you feel. But I did want to let you know that out of all the people that listen to us, and this is quite a thing that sort of happens within Christian media anyway, is that out of 100% of people that listen to us, around 4% give. Yeah, 4% give of our listening audience. And that's because people didn't realise that that's how we're listener funded. And so, you know, it would be really awesome for this Sanctuary Support Drive to push that percentage up. Imagine if we got to 8%. That would be just amazing and what we could do. If this is a station that you love, you can give early by heading to our website, yoursanctuary.nz. But take some time to consider and pray and help us move forward with Sanctuary. It's Phil Wickham, Psalm 8. Hallelujah.

0: Late Dr. Miles Monroe once said, "I think the greatest gift God ever gave man is not the gift of sight, but the gift of vision. Sight is a function of the eye, but vision is a function of the heart." When a person doesn't have vision, they will live by their eyes. That means we live by what we see. I think one of the reasons why people are so depressed is because their future never becomes a reality. Do you know that vision is a source of hope? It's the source of courage. It's the source of perseverance in the midst of difficulty. So what do you desire to do? What do you really want to do as a person? You need to stop and document that. Write it down, make a plan, and then God says, "I'll direct your steps." If what you saw in your vision is not what you see now, then what you see is always temporary. I want to encourage you to find your vision. This is Joshua Singh, and you can find out more information about me on joshuasingh.com.
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0: Chris Tomlin, Whom Shall I Fear? On Sanctuary with Lizzie, heading towards 4 o'clock, coming up, The Way the Kingdom, Dancing on the Waves. And did you know that there is going to be a Sanctuary road trip? Sanctuary on the road, happening in North Island, South Island. Maybe we're coming to a town near you. I'll tell you about that after four.
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11: In this update, anticipations building with Donald Trump suggesting he's making a final decision on a deal with Iran. The US president's posted to social media Tehran must agree to never have a nuclear weapon and reopen the Strait of Hormuz. The BBC's Sarah Smith says Trump hasn't described in any detail what his decision will entail, but the two sides may have reached an agreement in principle. She says that will allow them to extend the ceasefire and start more detailed negotiations. Hopes automating some processes at the Ministry of Social Development will improve efficiency. The bill passed its third reading last night under urgency and is estimated to save nearly $226 million over 4 years. Under the legislation, some MSD checks will be done by computer with potential aid from AI. Beneficiary advocate Kay Brereton says there's huge potential here, as some people are currently waiting weeks to receive their benefits.
12: A cross-match with IRD to catch all those people who are not on benefit but could be getting accommodation supplement. That could be really good uses for this tool.
11: That's news.
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11: In sport, Moana Pacifica are going into this afternoon's final regular season Super Rugby Pacific game against the ACT Brumbies with nothing to lose. Moana were placed in liquidation earlier in the week and the fixture's set to be their last, though discussions are ongoing with two parties interested in taking over the licence. Coach Tana Umanga says it's the reality the players have come to terms with.
15: That's footy. You know, every year you'll never have that same group together because of changes and decisions that people make, and it's no different for us. We've got nothing to lose.
11: Hayden Paddon has climbed one place to seventh after the first three Saturday stages at Rally Japan. The Kiwi driver is just under 3 minutes behind Swedish leader Oliver Solberg. That's sport. I'm Sandy Hodge.
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Young and Free on Sanctuary Wake. You are with Lizzie. We kicked off this hour, Afternoon Praise, Hillsong Worship, Oh Praise the Name. Coming up this hour in the mix, I've got some music from Magnify. It's unfailing love. And our Lime Bear's on the way too.

Called Out Music, One God. They sound so good together. That's coming up real soon. Also, I want to tell you about what's coming up soon. It's the Sanctuary on the Road road trip. We could be coming to a town near you. Hayley Jones, Thankful.

0: In Luke 2, we read the account of Mary and Joseph leaving the feast, suddenly becoming aware that they'd left Jesus behind. Imagine that. What a massive thing. It's not like losing your wallet or your car keys. They turned around and Jesus, humanity's hope, was missing. What did they do next? The right thing. They stopped, they went back to where they knew they had him last. Sometimes in life, we don't lose our salvation, but sometimes we can turn around and realize that intimacy we had is gone. Like Mary and Joseph, don't go any further. Stop, turn around, rediscover that intimacy with Christ. In all the things that you can lose in life, the worst thing, the most valuable thing that you can ever lose is the closeness of that walk you have with Jesus. Make sure today that if you've lost it, you go back to where you last knew it.
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Souvenirs Worship, Emmanuel, God with us, our lime bearer and called out music too, and there with one God. Love that song. Hey, so big change is happening with Sanctuary. You're with Lizzie. We are moving towards stepping away from the AM frequency. 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

Easton, and we are strengthening our digital channels and also moving into providing Sanctuary, our radio stations, via Freeview on your TV. So, you know, for some people this is a big shift. For others of us who are already listening digitally, not so much. But the good news is that we're offering a couple of road trips around the country. We're coming to towns near you. We're doing some how to listen workshops for people who might need a little bit of help in navigating the changes. So from the week of Monday the 22nd of June, Kathy from Evening Devotion, she's travelling around the South Island with our tech team in Nelson, Christchurch, Timaru, Dunedin, Invercargill. Monday the 29th of June, I'm going to be on the road in North Island, not Auckland. Auckland will be caught up with later, but I am going to Hamilton, Tauranga, Napier, Wellington, Whanganui and New Plymouth with a tech team. So if you're in any of those regions, you want to come and meet us, have a cup of tea, maybe you need some help, maybe you don't need any help, you just want to pop in and say g'day, do that. And head along to our website because it gives all the information of the different venues that we are meeting people in. A lot of them are churches actually, some halls, things like that. Go check it out, yoursanctuary.nz. I've already had a couple of people say, I'm going to come and see you when you're in Hamilton. Others have told me that they're going to come and see me in Wellington. Where might you pop in and say hello? It's Magnify Unfailing Love on Sanctuary.

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Shane and Shane, praise to the Lord. The worship initiative in there too with Abide. The good music keeps on coming. It's the wonderful Grammy Award winning CeCe Winans, Worthy of It All.

0: I saw myself as a young girl, holding my Heavenly Father's hand and walking down an unfamiliar street. Suddenly, our way was blocked by a high concrete wall. Because he was tall enough, my father could see exactly what was happening on the other side. All I could see was a blank wall. I looked up, curious to know what he was seeing. He chose not to tell me. Instead, we took a right-hand turn and continued walking in silence. Our Heavenly Father knows exactly what the future holds. Much has already been revealed through Scripture. But there are events God deliberately chooses not to reveal. Instead, He asks us to put our future in His hands, to not be anxious about tomorrow, but trust that whatever happens, good or bad, His plans for us are perfect. I'm June Dooney, and you can contact me on junedooney.com.
1: This is

0: Project of Love, Jeremiah 29, I Know the Plans. You are with Lizzie. And I tell you, I know the plans of what's coming up on the station this hour. Phil Wickham's coming up, The Jesus Way. After 5 in the mix, Carrie Jobe and Sarah Liberman.
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7: In this update, gas users and producers now have to disclose supply and demand information at the government's request. Parliament's pushed through a new law under urgency aimed at improving transparency in the energy market. Confidence the latest Ebola outbreak in the Democratic Republic of Congo can be contained before spreading globally. Health officials this week have reported more than 900 suspected cases and 220 suspected deaths in the country and 9 confirmed cases in Uganda. Professor of Public Health Michael Baker says the spread of the disease can be managed since it's not airborne. NZTA is now not completely closing the Lewis Pass Highway during the region's peak tourism season. They're now opting for a 12-week project with stop-go traffic during weekdays after pushback from the community. More than 60 of the nation's top scrabblers are at Christchurch's Burnside Bowling Club for a 3-day Scrabble Championship. Reigning champ Dylan Early is currently ranked number 3 in the country and says it could be anyone's game. That's news.
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7: In sport, Chiefs number 10 Josh Jacobs expecting a Blues side with plenty to play for in tonight's Super Rugby Pacific Derby in Hamilton. The Blues will earn a home playoff if they win.
10: Both teams are going to front up physically and there'll be a lot of passion and emotion from both sides. The old Battle of the Bombays, isn't it?
7: Moana Pasifika's final game is underway in Canberra against the ACT Brumbies. Moments ago, the Brumbies ahead 7-0. Where the Hurricanes winger Fehe Finianga-Nofo will be staying in New Zealand remains a secret. He's signed a contract with Newcastle in England, but reports in the UK claim New Zealand Rugby's intervened to keep Super Rugby Pacific's top try scorer here. The Hurricanes coaches say they knew nothing about it. Now, Newcastle's told our newsroom they don't comment on media speculation. That's sport. I'm Joe Gilfillan.
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Sarah Liberman, Great is the Lord. Carrie Job kicked off this hour on Sanctuary. Revelation song, You Are with Lizzie. Coming up, House Fires, Unto Your Name. Bethel Music's in there as well. And I was just having a look ahead to see what was on Shine TV. And I see there is a movie tonight that I've seen before. And it's just, if you're feeling like something light and feel good, it could be for you. I'll tell you about it next. Maverick City Music, All That I Need.

0: that I need.
1: When visiting our family in Broome in Western Australia, we went on a search for dinosaur footprints. For 80k along the coastline, dinosaur footprints can be found in the rocks at low tide. And so began the search. Before long came the shout, we'd found some. We found the trail of a three-toed dinosaur, the footprints clearly and deeply imprinted in the rocks. It was thrilling. What looked like an ordinary rocky outcrop contained timeless footprints that we could have missed had we not taken the time to search. It reminds me of the Bible. It may look like an ordinary book, but it contains the timeless words of God. Don't miss the opportunity. Search it out today. God speaks to us through it, and when he does, it's thrilling. Mahana ki tau tātou atua e tēnei rā. Remember God today. I'm Alison Shaw.
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Bethel Music, Madden Smith, Anna and Paul McClure, Love of My Life. Great song here on Sanctuary. House Fire's in there too, Unto Your Name. You are with Lizzie. So I was just having a look ahead to see what was happening on Shine TV tonight. There is a movie at 7 o'clock that I've seen before. If you're in the mood, because I sort of have to be in the mood for certain kind of movies. You know, sometimes I'm in the mood for a documentary. Sometimes I'm in the mood for a deep and meaningful. Sometimes I'm in the mood for something sort of lighthearted. This movie's lighthearted. It's called Nothing is Impossible. So it's about this guy. His name's Scott Beck, and he's had these dreams in his life to be a big basketball star, but it didn't work out. And so now he's working as the janitor at the high school where he's once the star of the basketball team. Ouch. And, you know, he's a little down on his luck and he's probably actually feeling a little sorry for himself. And I don't want to give too much away, but there's a girl involved in the story and the story sort of turns around and, you know, one of those kind of movies on Shine TV which are quite upbeat and just, I'd park it in the realm of pleasant. So if you feel like something pleasant, I saw this not so long ago and I was in the mood for it and I enjoyed it. PG rating, 1 hour 45, which I think is kind of a good, I kind of like 90 minute movies, 1 hour 45, that's a pretty good sort of length for me. If you feel like it, it's on tonight. If you don't, Shine On Demand's good. You can go through and you can find the deep and meaningfuls. You can find the documentaries and all sorts of great things. Speaking of great things, here's old Cliff Richard on the Sanctuary playlist with Faithful One.

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It's Jordan Feliz, The King Is Alive. Bethel Music in there too with The Blood. The good music keeps on coming on Sanctuary, New Zealand's worship station. Mercy Me, make it well.

0: Charity Gale, I believe. Emu Music, Praise My Soul, the King of Heaven. Hey, thanks for your company today. Leave you with a couple of great songs before six. Phil Wickham, Steve Aparana. I'll be back on air with you on Monday. It's a public holiday. Lots of people are resting, and so it'll be less about the talking and more about the music. Enjoy the rest of your weekend, my friend. Take care. God bless.
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9: In this update, the United States Secretary of War Pete Hegseth says New Zealand is freeloading off the American military. At an Asia-Pacific security conference in Singapore, Mr. Hegseth called for nations to reach a level where 3.5% of national spending goes towards their own military. Our government plans to boost its defense spending to 2% in the next 8 years. Concerns the Russia-Ukraine war could spill into neighboring countries with a Russian drone flying into Romania and injuring 2 people. The drone's thought to have been caught by Ukraine's air defense fence, which altered its course into Romania. Young theatre lovers are reimagining Shakespeare at the National Shakespeare Festival in Wellington this weekend. The aim is to get performers thinking critically about the world around them, telling the well-known stories using real-world topics. Auckland's Artea Square is being lit up for winter with thousands of sparkling LED lights. The free walk-through Winter Light Cathedral opens tonight and will stay open until the beginning of July. That's news.
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9: In sport, Moana Pasifika are going down fighting in their final Super Rugby Pacific game in Canberra. Moana are level with hosts ACT Brumbies on 14 all as the second half just got underway moments ago. Viral all-white sensation Tim Payne has clocked up a million more Instagram followers since last night after being singled out for attention by an Argentine online influencer. The World Cup-bound Wellington Phoenix defender's count has clicked over 2.5 million followers. Phoenix boss David Dome's mind is boggled.
11: It's almost by definition what viral means, isn't it? Tim now has more followers than the influencer who started the whole thing, which is quite incredible. You know, it's exciting times for Tim. World Cup hasn't even started yet, and he's already top of the, he's already front page news.
9: That's sport. I'm Joe Gilfillan.
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1: Good words to hear, aren't they? Welcome, I'm Rosemary Jane. That was Jurub and from Turin Wells, Hills and Valleys, as we get into your Saturday evening here on Sanctuary. Welcome along, I'm Rosemary Jane. Taking you through the weekend now. Kathy is such wonderful company during the week, isn't she? So taking a bit of a rest for the weekend, part of it anyway. And I'll be with you right through till midnight with music and some little thoughts on faith to encourage you along the way to each hour. Speaking of that, we've got our word for you today coming up. That's not far away, along with music from Presence Music Band, Travis Cottrell, and this one from Joe Metal, My Everything.

Worship is reaching hearts across New Zealand and beyond. Through Sanctuary, we're connecting more people to God's presence every day. And exciting new opportunities are happening, so hope

0: Brown and Chandler Moore, that song Praise, and Joe Mettle, My Everything. Time to catch up with your word for today now, daily devotional. And this evening we're reminded of the importance of balance based on Mark 6:31. Balance when it comes to work, rest and recharging.
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2: Let's picture a forest, trees and undergrowth and birds. Two men walk into this forest, harvesting wood for things like paper and log homes and those little blocks with the ABCs on them. To make time pass quickly, the younger one challenges the older one to see who can chop down the most trees. The older man takes a break every hour to drink water, kick his feet up and sharpen his axe. The younger one powers through, thinking he'll come out on top. But at the end of the day, the older man chopped down 40 trees, the younger guy only 25. Why? The younger one never took a break. He exhausted himself and his axe got dull because he never stopped to sharpen it. If we want to succeed and do our best for God, we need to rest. That's not us failing or being weak, and that's how God planned it. Ever heard of the Sabbath? Jesus himself said, "Come with me by yourselves to a quiet place and get some rest." Mark 6:31. Regularly throughout the Gospels, Jesus went off to recharge his spiritual and mental batteries. He knew it was important to go to a quiet place and spend time with God. If we don't rest, not only will we get worn out, but we'll also only do half as much as we could if we had. So what now? If you haven't taken time to rest today, find a quiet place and get some soul-strengthening rest.
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here. The voice of Tara Tine on Sanctuary and Phillips Craig and Dean. You Are God Alone, a Presence Music Band, starting off three in a row there. Found in the Hurt. Such great music here on Sanctuary. It's nice to have you along this evening. Coming up, Thoughts on Faith from Kane Adams soon after this song from Corey Asbury. It's called Sparrows.

0: Hi, I'm Kane Adams. Jeremiah 17 verse 7 says, "Blessed is the man who trusts in the Lord, whose hope is in the Lord." You might not know it, but there's a difference between trust and hope. Trusting in God is about passing on the decision-making to Him. Trust can be affiliated with pain. We trust in God to sort out our situation, but we hope that He'll make the decision that we want Him to make. We still have an attachment to it. Hope in God, on the other hand, is affiliated with eternal joy and peace. Hope in God is about letting go of the desire for the decision at hand and placing your hope entirely in Christ for who He is. This will bring ultimate joy and comfort, as well as a grace that will sustain you through the difficult periods of life. So in every situation, we should choose to place both our trust and hope in God. And by doing this, we'll be blessed despite the outcome.
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0: This is how we party with Equippers Revolution for Wickham there too. Love that song, Homesick for Heaven. Do those words speak for you when you think about eternity and what we do know about paradise, eternity, heaven, and what God has planned for the future? It's very easy to get your eyes stuck on what's happening in the present at the moment when you look at the news and you think of all of the stories coming out that I have heard increasingly people are just trying to avoid, basically, because it's just becoming too much. But to try and lift your eyes beyond that, as Paul the Apostle suggested to do, think of things of heaven, things above, the kingdom of God that will come and make everything right. He will correct every wrong, every injustice. He will do away with death and sin and with sickness and everything we struggle with in this time. It is our future, our eternal future at home with Him. When we receive Christ as our personal Saviour and we are reconnected to God through that, and then we are reconnected to that future that He wanted us to have from the very beginning. And if you want to find out more about relationship with Christ, then please do have a look at our website, yoursanctuary.nz. Click on the faith button, faith and spirituality, and you'll see Find Jesus there, which speaks more about this relationship with Him. He is the key. Jesus said, I am the way, the truth, and the life. No one comes to the Father, that is, reconnected in relationship to God, except through me. More on that at yoursanctuary.nz. Just click on the faith button at the top of the page there in the middle. Well, coming up, we'll keep the music going with Katie Nicole, Brooke Ligetwood and the Parachute Band, all on the way after 7. Plus, I'll be bringing you the Daily Devotional from Joyce Meyer. Tonight, it is all about the importance of worship before you ask. This is taken from Joyce's book, Strength for Each Day. It's based on Matthew 8:2. We'll find out more about that after 7.
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With Big Daddy Wave, that was God is in this story. God is in control. This story is all about him, isn't it? He is the creator of everything. Welcome, I'm Rosemary Jane. Glad you could join me tonight on Sanctuary, your home of great music to worship God, but also I hope a place of real sanctuary for you. I know it is for me. Listening in when I'm not here at work, I find the music so uplifting and comforting, and such wonderful reminders throughout the music and the little talk parts too, reminding us that God is in control. He loves you, he cares for you, and he has good plans for this world ultimately, even if we might be going through some trying times at the moment. Brooke Lidgetwood joining us now as we get back to the music with 1,000 Hallelujahs.

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0: singing songs to God as an expression of worship is a wonderful thing to do. It's particularly powerful, I think, when groups of believers get together to sing passionately and with one voice and with one soul and with one mind their love songs to God, expressing God's worth, praise, and thankfulness through music. But we do need to bring things back into perspective. Let's just remind ourselves that in all the recorded words of Jesus through Matthew, Mark, Luke, and John, he never once asks us to get together and sing about his love. Instead, in many different ways and over again, he asks us to be his love. He asks us to be his love to one another, to our neighbors, to our enemies, and to the least of these, to the ends of the earth. I'm Grant Norsworthy with Word and Song.
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0: God.
1: So help me God with Benjamin William Hastings there, Sanctuary, taking you through the evening. Coming up soon, we'll take a look at our daily devotional from Joyce Meyer. This is entitled Worship Before You Ask, based on Matthew chapter 8, verse 2. It's actually adapted from her book, Strength for Each Day. We'll find out more about that soon. Well, of course, you might have caught up with Sanctuary and some of the things that are planned for Sanctuary. The fact that the AM situation on the parliamentary network, which I must say, I have been listening into Parliament a little bit this morning before I came into work later, because, well, Parliament was sitting. Apparently Parliament was sitting last night until midnight. And when that's happening for many of our listeners who listen in on the parliamentary AM network, that means no Sanctuary. But of course, you can then turn to your Sanctuary app if you have a smartphone or if you've got your computer handy, and you can stream there via your computer device, your, what's the other one that some people have? iPads, that's right. So those are a few ways that you can listen in. Also, we're exploring going on Freeview. So those are some ways that you can stay tuned to your Sanctuary. Now, if the app is something that you want to get and you haven't got it yet, apparently it's in all your favourite app stores, whatever that means. I'm not really up on all of the apps, but I can tell you, you can just go to our website, sanctuary.nz, and you can find it there and download it to your smartphone or your computer or whatever. And you'll see that you've got Sanctuary, you've got Rhema, and you've got Life FM there, also some podcasts. So it's a nice backup. Not only is it a nice backup, but as you would have perhaps heard, Sanctuary is actually going to be coming off the parliamentary network. So that is going to affect a number of listeners, and I'll be one of them, and I'm not looking forward to it, I have to say. I've got the app set up, but still, I like listening in on my little transistor. I'm old school. But you do have some other options there. And Kathy is going to be doing a bit of a road trip around the country to help a lot of our listeners out with that, with some of your questions. Because we know going off AM and onto this, what is actually called digital, if you need the word, is a big change for our listeners. And some people are saying tuning in digitally just maybe too hard for them, and you might be feeling that way. But the wonderful Kathy Jenke, whom you know from The Night Show, well, she's going to be helping you out, because coming up in June, she's actually going to be on the road with our technicians. And this is a great way to ask your questions to someone you know from the evening show, from the devotions show. She'll be heading across the South Island from Monday the 22nd of June. And you can meet Kathy and our tech team in Nelson, Christchurch, Timaru, Dunedin and Invercargill as well. Then for the North Island, we don't miss out on the North Island either of New Zealand, because on Monday following the 29th of June, Lizzie from the Afternoon Pray Show is going to be going on the road with the tech team, and she'll be covering Hamilton, Tauranga, Napier, Wellington, Whanganui and New Plymouth as well. And then later, heading out and about through Auckland. So to find out more details about all of this and to help you to find a way to stay connected to your Sanctuary, have a look at our website, yoursanctuary.nz. And if you don't have a computer at all and you don't have a smartphone and you're thinking, how do I look at the website? Sometimes I go to my local library and they've got websites there, and I can always look up things there too. So that might be a good place to start. We're back to the music with Brooke Ligetwood now and Victory. Wonderful song, The Water.

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2: 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And I thought, I'll get a curry. So I rang up the local Indian restaurant. I said, do you guys deliver? And he went, no, we just do chicken, fish and lamb.
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Agnes Day. That was House of Worship, Michael W. Smith and Chris Brown, along with Ring Collective, the Revival Anthem, and Brooke Ledgerwood and Victory. The Water, such a beautiful song, isn't it? Well, coming up, we've got Thoughts on Faith from Joshua Singh, music from For Him. Also, time to check out our daily devotional now from Joyce Meyer. And this one is all about worship before you ask. It is adapted from her book, Strength for Each Day, based on Matthew 8:2. And behold, a leper came to him and knelt before him, saying, Lord, if you will, you can make me clean. Sometimes people read this scripture and skip over its most important part. They first focus on the fact that the man had leprosy, a terrible disease that would have taken a miracle to cure at the time. Then they turn their attention to his question and wonder if Jesus will be willing to heal them. We also need to pay attention to the fact that the man knelt before him. The fact that he knelt before Jesus reveals the condition of his heart. He was humble in the presence of the Lord, and he worshipped and honored him before he asked for a miracle. When we need something from God, we can easily become so focused on our situation that we completely overlook the importance of worshipping and honoring God. We jump straight into talking about what we need from him, and we forget to thank him for who he is. No matter what you need today, whether it's something minor or something major, God can help you. But before you ask him to do anything for you, take some time to praise, to worship, to honor him for who he is. And a prayer that goes with tonight's teaching from Joyce, you might want to join me in. Father, help me to worship you before I ever ask you to do anything for me. Thank you, Lord. In Jesus' name, amen.

0: The foundation for success is not what you've achieved or acquired. It is in who you are at the core of your being. Do you define yourself as a success or as a failure? One of the greatest mistakes you can make in life is to use your circumstances or past performances to assess who you are. That is not who you are. That is what you've done. You are not what other people have said you are. You are who God says you are. Genesis 1:27 says, "So God created man in his own image." Listen, you have the nature of God. I want you to walk upright every day with confidence. Walk tall. You are not just any other person walking on the street. Whatever knocks others down should not knock you down. You are unique and you have the nature of God right inside of you. This is Joshua Singh, and you can find out more information about me on joshuasingh.com.
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0: All Creatures of Our God and King, the title of that song, brought to us by the group For Him Sanctuary, taking you through your evening. Hope you're enjoying the music and the encouragement too, and thoughts on faith and our devotional earlier from Joyce Meyer. And that one was actually featured in her book, Strength for Each Day. And I like to bring you a devotional each evening, right about seven-ish. Coming up, we've got music from Forrest Frank, Mercy Me, and Matthew West soon.
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0: Romans 8, verse 39. 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
1: Sanctuary, New Zealand's worship station.

Goodbye to the bad things of yesterday. Remembering the good, but leaving the bad behind. That was Elevation Rhythm and Gracie Binion. Welcome along to your sanctuary if you've just tuned in tonight. I'm Rosemary Jane. It is wonderful to have your company. Hope all is well at your place. Coming up, we've got Thoughts on Faith from Andy Elms soon, along with music from Phil Wickham, Psalm 8. A little bit of Megan Wood's song, The Truth, and Delirious Now, Majesty.

0: Psalms 103. For as high as the heavens are above the earth, so great is your love for those who fear him. As far as the east is from the west, so far as he removed our transgressions from us. Here we see two God-ordained measurements that could change our life forever. The first measurement reveals the vastness of his love towards us. As high as the heavens are above the earth. Hey, stick your head out the window and look up. Can you see the heavens? Can you work out the measurement between heaven and earth? That's how big his love for you is today. Think about that. That's the journey that Jesus took to show his love. He laid aside his crown in heaven to come and save us on earth. Then we get the second measurement that tells us likewise. The distance now between us and our sins, because of all that Jesus has done for us, is again unmeasurable. Today, purpose to live in the measurements of God, because in those you will find your true freedom.
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The Truth with Megan Woods on Your Sanctuary tonight. For Wickham earlier, that was Psalm 8 and from Delirious Majesty. Coming up, we've got our scripture of the evening, our verse of the day, along with music from Elevation Worship soon. Oh, come to the altar, their song. But now, let's return to the lineup with Bethel Music and Jen Johnson. No one like the Lord.

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Oh, come to the altar with elevation worship. May angels earlier, people and songs, never want to go back. And from Bethel Music and Jen Johnson, no one like the Lord, the live version there. Great to have your company. Let's take a look at our verse of the evening now before we return to the music, the verse of the day, Psalm 103, verses 17 to 18.

18. But from everlasting to everlasting, the Lord's love is with those who fear him, and his righteousness with their children's children, with those who keep his covenant and remember to obey his precepts. Psalm 103 from verse 17. Forever love is sometimes talked about in dime store novels, but this kind of love is only found in God's faithful loving kindness, the real thing. Thankfully, we can tap into that reservoir of eternal divine love through the Holy Spirit, whom Jesus pours out into our hearts to help us both receive that kind of forever love and share it with others. John 7 from verse 37 can speak of that if you want to read through that, John 7, 37 and Romans 5, 5. Importantly, our verse emphasizes how God's kind of love is multi-generational. Generations before us passed it along to us, and we must pass it on to the generations that come after us. This love and our love for others found under the Old Covenant, celebrating God's love, the multi-generational principle. It's not just a practice of celebrating God's love and our love for others, but it's found under the Old Covenant. It is also one that the Apostle Paul taught Timothy to pass on to Jesus' disciples. That's recorded in 2 Timothy 2, 1-2. Ours is a multi-generational celebration of the goodness of God. From everlasting to everlasting, the Lord's love is with those who fear him, and his righteousness with their children's children. We must celebrate the goodness and love of our God, so that our grandchildren, if you have them, or will have them one day, can know God and celebrate his goodness in their day and share it with their children and their children's children. That was the verse of the day, Psalm 103, verses 17 to 18. Well, you

0: In Ephesians, Paul describes us as being clothed in God's armour and likens us to a Roman soldier. Roman soldiers wore leather sandals. You might think that this would make them more vulnerable until you realise the soles of the sandals were covered with sharp iron studs. When Jesus sent 72 disciples out on their own, they discovered they were wearing iron studs. On their return, they announced with amazement, "Lord, when we use your name, even demons are subject to us." "Yes," Jesus replied, "I have given you authority over all the enemy." Today, as we walk out in our sandals, the gospel of peace, let us remember that we too have iron studs on our feet, authority in the name of Jesus, to walk among snakes and scorpions and crush them, confident that nothing will harm us. I'm June Dooney, and you can contact me on junedooney.com.
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0: Breathe on Me, Breath of God with Revolution there. C.C. Winans earlier. He is worthy of it all. Great song along with Third Day and You Are So Good to Me. Glad you could join me tonight on Your Sanctuary as we head on through the evening. Coming up after 9 o'clock, I've got a reading for you from Max Lucado, pastor and author. Meantime, music continues. Steph Schuettler just around the corner. The song Steady Love coming up.
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Wonderful song. That was Cody Carnes and Affirm Foundation. You won't let you down. Welcome along. I'm Rosemary Jane with you through till midnight tonight. Hope all is going well at your place. Don't forget, if you'd like to find out more about us, check out yoursanctuary.nz and that'll take you to our homepage where you can find out about the team behind the scenes, behind microphones. Also, you can find out more about relationship with God, with Jesus. That is what we are all about on the Faith button. And you can see some podcasts there too about how other people have got closer to God in Lizzie's podcast range there, Where to Find God. So lots of good things there for you at yoursanctuary.nz. Let's get back to the music. Tonight we've got Brandon Lake on the way soon. His song, Coat of Many Colours, Young and Free, Every Little Thing, and this one from Hillsong Worship, Until in Check, It Is Well with My Soul.

0: Have you ever eaten instant mashed potatoes? 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Quick, convenient, and simple to make, yes, but rather gross. We live in such an instant society these days. We have instant communication with people. We have drive-through coffee, food, and even banking. We have live news. There are so many things that we can do immediately. We're so used to this fast-paced instant life that we've become quite impatient people in general. I've found that even though we're used to things happening instantly in our daily lives, there are still recurring times when we have to wait on God's timing for things to happen. God's perfect plan for our lives very rarely works in and alongside the timetables that we have in mind. Maybe next time I'm in a hurry for things to happen according to my diary and my timing, I should remember that instant is not always good, just like the mashed potatoes. For more, go to fionacaris.com.
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A Coat of Many Colours with Brandon Lake there. Thoughts on Faith, that was Fiona Charis earlier. And from Maverick City Music, teaming up with Dante Bow and Graham, the song All That I Need. Coming up soon, we've got a reading from Max Licardo for you from his book, Just Like Jesus. And it's all about the importance of speaking the truth. Taking us there, music from Young and Free coming up. And Elevation Worship now with Chandler Moore and Chris Brown, the song Alleluia.

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Sanctuary, New Zealand's worship station. Why would you listen any other way?

0: Zephyr Wickham on Your Sanctuary tonight. Young and Free earlier, Every Little Thing, and from Elevation Worship and Chandler Moore, Alleluia, the live version. Well, let's turn to Max Licato now for another reading from one of his books. This one is Just Like Jesus. That is the title. And we're inspired by Acts 1:8 for this one. It's all about speaking the truth.
1: In Acts 1:8, Jesus says, "You will be my witnesses in Jerusalem, in all of Judea, in Samaria, and in every part of the world." This is Max Licato. We are God's witnesses, and we are to speak truthfully. God loves the truth, and God hates deceit. But Jeremiah 17:9 tells us, "The heart is deceitful above all things." How do we explain our dishonesty? Well, for one thing, we don't like the truth because the truth isn't fun. The wages of deceit is death. Not death of the body, perhaps, but death of a marriage, a conscience, a career, or faith. But perhaps the most tragic death that occurs from deceit is our witness. Examine your heart. Do you tell the truth always? If not, start today. Be just like Jesus. Tell the truth, the whole truth, and nothing but the truth. This is Max Licato.
0: Indeed, that was Max Licato. And his book, Just Like Jesus. And he seems to be spending a lot of time writing books. Actually, there are plenty of other books as well to choose from. So check out maxlicato.com for more of his teaching. And his teaching is still continuing. He does do pastoral work. He's written a book on end time events as well called What Happens Next, and it's to calm you, not to alarm you, to give you hope and encouragement that God's in control. And he did a YouTube series that went with that book as well, but that's just one of many. He's written lots of devotionals and things. You can find out more at his website, maxlicato.com. Let's get back to the music now on Your Sanctuary with the group Petra, the importance of a thankful

0: Hi, I'm Kane Adams. Romans 8 verse 28. And we know that all things work together for good for those who love God, to those who are called according to His purpose. All of us go through seasons in life, whether good or bad. When we pour our love on God and align ourselves to His purpose, we can know that the end result will always be good. Simply put, there is no plan B with God. He is sovereign and faithful enough to take hold of every season in our lives, every mistake and every blessing, and interweave them together to bring about ultimate goodness in our lives. So whether or not you're currently going through a season of joy or a season of anguish, know and trust in God that He will bring ultimate good to whatever situation you're experiencing.
1: It's your sanctuary, yoursanctuary.nz.

0: My song is Love Unknown with Elevation Music there. Thoughts on Faith from Kane Adams. And before that, we were listening to a song from Hayley Jones, Thankful, which goes very well with A Thankful Heart from Petra. Coming up towards 10 o'clock, after 10, I'll be bringing you a devotional from Dr. David Jeremiah, the host of the program Turning Point, which features over on Shine TV, our Christian television network. Also, Turning Point now features on our sister network, Rhema, weekday evenings, just after the news at 10 o'clock. It's very comforting at the moment, which I'm so relieved to hear after some of the teaching that he was bringing us recently on end times. Very informative, but I just found it a bit, oh, my word. But now it's all very comforting, and we're also going to be learning about the Holy Spirit soon. So looking forward to that. That's over on our sister network, Rhema, weekday evenings just after 10 o'clock. And also now his program is on Rhema on Sundays, which I recently found out, which is very nice. Here on Sanctuary, part of Rhema Media, we're all about worship music, though. We've got We Are Messengers coming up, bringing you faith, hope, and love. They're on the way.
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Lord, I need you. And don't you realise that more and more these days? That was Tim Newfield. Welcome along to Sanctuary, your sanctuary. I'm Rosemary Jane. It is great to have your company. Thank you for joining me. Coming up, we've got music from Crowder, their song My Victory, Mercy Me, Make It Well, that's what we want, and We the Kingdom, Rescue Me. That's a good lineup of music. Plus, later on, I'm going to bring you the Daily Devotional from Dr. David Jeremiah, the host of the program Turning Point. Well, now, let's return to the music lineup with the Parachute Band, just squeezed in another Kiwi song as it is getting towards the end of May now. This is the Parachute Band, God of Glory.

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My Victory, brought to us by the group Crowder, and mercy me there too. Make It Well, along with the Parachute Band, God of Glory. Great to have your company tonight on Your Sanctuary as we head towards our daily devotional soon from Dr. David Jeremiah, the host of the program Turning Point. Tonight it's going to be inspired by Psalm 32 verse 4, all about being freed from guilt. Make It Well. It's funny, that song makes me think about some of what I've been hearing from people about making life well, making it simpler, going back to traditional things like having a vegetable garden, knowing what's in your food, sticking to knowing what the ingredients are in your food, sticking to a simpler life. People are turning to that more and more these days. I guess as the world gets more chaotic, we want to make things well in our world, don't we? We want to do everything we can. And part of that sometimes is taking some time out and just having a sense of being calmed. And I think the music of Sanctuary is a huge part of that, isn't it? It really does calm your soul, reminding you that God is in control. Not all the craziness that we see happening around us temporarily, but ultimately, God is in control. He wins. He's already won the victory, the Bible tells us. And the future that we have with him is secure. When you place your trust in Jesus Christ as your Lord and Savior, your future is secure with him. And we need those remind us to soothe us, don't we? So getting back to more of that great music with We the Kingdom now, this song, Rescue Me.

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It lifts our eyes. 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And through Sanctuary, people are moving forward in faith. 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And you're invited to help make the next season possible by investing during the Sanctuary Support Drive starting June 8th. 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

Great Are You Lord with One Sonic Society. Ring Collective before that, Counting Every Blessing, great song, along with We The Kingdom and Rescue Me. It's just on 10:30 as we turn to our devotional now from Dr. David Jeremiah, the host of the program Turning Point. And this one is based on Psalm 32, verse 4. It's all about being freed from guilt. Day and night, your hand of discipline was heavy on me. My strength evaporated like water in the summer heat. Psalm 32, verse 4. Aerial photos are used to reveal the effects of prolonged drought. One photo will show a lake during times of plentiful rainfall, followed by a photo taken during the drought. The change in the shoreline reveals the effects of evaporation. The psalmist David used just such an image to describe the effects of unconfessed sin in his life. My strength evaporated like water in the summer heat, he said in Psalm 32. It's one of the most graphic portrayals of the movement from hidden sin to open confession found in Scripture. We don't know exactly what sin David was guilty of hiding. Perhaps it was his sin with Bathsheba, detailed in Psalm 51. Perhaps some other sin. Whatever the sin, David was only freed from his torment of guilt when he confessed to God. I said, I will confess my transgressions to the Lord, and you forgave the iniquity of my sin. Psalm 32, verse 5. And that is what God will do for us when we confess where we've gone wrong, where we have sinned too. The New Testament Christians are provided the same relief. If we confess our sins, he is faithful and just to forgive us our sins and to cleanse us from all unrighteousness. And you can read that in 1 John chapter 1, verse 9. The way to cover our sin is to uncover it by confession. That was words from Richard Sibbles. David Jeremiah often likes to quote other people and their words of wisdom there. So that was his devotional. If you want to find out more about David Jeremiah, check out Turning Point, and you can find out about the program there that we feature over on Rema weekday evenings after the news at 10, right about this time. Great program. Also, you can see him on Shine TV, our Christian television network, shinetv.co.nz, and online at his website. Just look up Dr. David Jeremiah. Back to the music now. Kiwi artists Wellington City Elam. Jesus.

0: It's your sanctuary. 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
1: Unfortunately, my natural tendency is to want to overcomplicate what it means to be a follower of Jesus. But as far as I can tell, it really is quite simple, and I need to remind myself of this often. Step one. Wonderfully, mysteriously, in ways that I can't understand or explain, God chooses to reveal something of himself to me and shows me that he loves me. Step two. Because God loves me, I can't help myself but love him in return. And step three, now that I love God, I want to live the way he asks me to. And I guess the only way of messing up this three-step plan is if I get the steps out of order. I mean, I've got no reason to live the way God asks me to if I don't love him. And I don't know how I'd love God if he didn't first reveal himself to me. I'm Grant Norsworthy with Word and Soul.
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0: Christ, the solid rock, my hope is built on him. That was Benny Hester. And Thoughts on Faith from Grant Norsworthy. Before that, Jerob, Gonna Be Okay. And Wellington City, Elam, Jesus. Well, we're heading towards 11 with music from Elevation Worship just around the corner. Their song, Jesus Be the Name, featuring Tiffany Hudson for this one and Darlene Adair. After 11, I'll be bringing you the daily devotional from from Greg Laurie of Harvest Church. That's on the way after 11.
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It's got to be in my top 10. Is it yours? Chris Tomlin. He is holy forever. Welcome along to your sanctuary. If you've just tuned in tonight, I'm Rosemary Jane, your host, through till midnight this evening. Mick Tyler starting us off with I See Grace. Coming up, Thoughts on Faith from Alison Shaw in just a few minutes. Always lovely to hear from her. Along with Phil Wickham's song, Homesick for Heaven, and Amy Grant now, Oh Love That Will Not Let Me Go.

They've lasted for a reason. Powerful melodies and superb lyrics that lift our faith. Hymns. Some are modern classics. Others were written centuries ago but are still widely sung today. Hymns for Today. The best from the past given a fresh sound for today's generation. Hymns for Today. Every Sunday morning at 6. So let your faith be strengthened and inspired. Hymns for Today. 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

0: During the months of lockdown, I enjoyed doing jigsaws. Not just ordinary jigsaws, but was jigs. The picture on the front of the box is only a clue to what the end product will look like. I love the challenge. It's a mystery, a surprise when it's completed. It takes time. I can't do it in a hurry. I place the pieces in one at a time. And there are 1,000 of them. Our lives are a bit like that. God works at us one day at a time. He's not in a hurry, and we're not a copy of a picture on a box, but individually crafted by Him. Sometimes the puzzle gets tedious, but each piece is important and fits perfectly with another. Maybe your life feels tedious, but God is putting the pieces together perfectly to make something unique, and that something is you. Don't give up. He makes all things beautiful in His time. Mahana ki tau tātou atua e tēnei rā. Remember God today. I'm Alison Shaw.
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Count It All Joy. That was Remnant House, United Earlier, Wonder, and Beck Nelson brought us You Direct My Path. Well, let's direct ourselves towards our devotional from Greg Laurie of Harvest Church now. Oh, love this subject. We are talking about eternity, heaven. Heaven is real. And that's the title. 2 Corinthians 12, 2-4 is our scripture. Tonight, 2 Corinthians 12. I was caught up to the third heaven 14 years ago. This is the Apostle Paul. Whether I was in my body or out of my body, I don't know. Only God knows. Yes, only God knows whether I was in my body or outside my body. But I do know that I was caught up to paradise and heard things so astounding that they cannot be expressed in words. Things no human is allowed to tell. Oh, but I wish he had said more, don't you? 2 Corinthians 12, verses 2 to 4. Countless books and passages have been written about heaven, many from people who claim to have experienced the afterlife and then return to tell the tale. Obviously, most of those accounts must be taken with a grain of salt. There are a few, however, that deserve our attention, because they're found in God's Word, the ultimate source of truth. One thing these passages have in common is the difficulty the authors have in describing what they see. Here's just one of the things the Apostle John, for instance, wrote about his experience. Then, as I looked, I saw a door standing open in heaven, and the same voice I had heard before spoke to me like a trumpet blast. The voice said, "Come up here, and I will show you what must happen after this." And instantly, I was in the Spirit, and I saw a throne in heaven and someone sitting on it. The one sitting on the throne was as brilliant as gemstones, like jasper and chameleon, and the glow of an emerald circled his throne like a rainbow. Revelation 4, verses 1 to 3. Go and check that out. Revelation 4 from verse 1. It appears human words are insufficient to fully capture the heavenly reality. And make no mistake, heaven is a reality. It's not a metaphor. It's not a symbolic place. It's not a state of mind. Heaven is real. Like John, Paul was given a glimpse of heaven and lived to write about it. I was caught up to the third heaven 14 years ago, he said. Whether I was in my body or out of my body, I don't know. Only God knows. Yes, only God knows whether I was in my body or outside my body. But I do know that I was caught up to paradise and heard things so astounding that they cannot be expressed in words. Things no human is allowed to tell. 2 Corinthians 12 from verse 2 to 4. The word paradise is used to describe heaven. It occurs in two other places in the New Testament. One is found in Jesus' words to the criminal on the cross who was next to him. "I assure you," Jesus said, "today you will be with me in paradise." Luke 23, 43. Luke 23, 43. The other found in Revelation 2, 7. Revelation chapter 2 and verse 7 to describe the future dwelling place of all believers. Both passages refer to an actual place because, my friend, heaven is real. That was written by Pastor Greg Laurie of Harvest Church. And isn't that so good to know? And to find out more about relationship with Jesus and the future that God wants for you, have a look at our website. We've got lots to inspire you there. And a good place to start is on the faith button by clicking Find Jesus. If you're not actually aware of who Jesus is, of why he came, if you haven't yet received him as your personal saviour, that is the first step, the most important step to take, because Jesus said, "I am the way, the truth, and the life.
No one comes to the Father, that is, reconnected to the Father, except through me. That was words that you'll find in John chapter 14 and verse 6 in the Bible. Jesus' own words about why he came, to set us free, to reconnect us to God. And we tell you more about that, and we take you through step by step to understand it, and the salvation prayers there for you too, at yoursanctuary.nz. yoursanctuary.nz. Just click on the faith button, faith and spirituality at the top of the page. Find Jesus is the first option you see. Click on that. Well, let's get back to the music with Third Day Now and Kateman's Call, God of Wonders, on Your Sanctuary.

0: Have you ever come to lights just as they were turning red and been tempted to go through? We do so at our own risk. God has red lights. My husband and I encountered one when our plans to build a second house on our orchard were rejected. Since getting permission 8 years earlier, the law had changed. Now properties our size were only permitted one house. You've taken too long to build, the council informed us. We were shocked, but it made us stop. What were we doing? My husband's retirement was drawing near. We would hardly be in our new house, then it would be sold along with the orchard. The council's rejection, we recognized, was God's red light. The next time you face resistance, don't assume it's coming from Satan. Stop and consider. It may be a red light from God. I'm June Dooney, and you can contact me on junedooney.com.
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0: I have decided to follow Jesus. Brought to us by the group Salah. Thoughts on Faith from June Dooney earlier. And Sanctus Real Song Steady, starting off with Third Day and Cateman's Call, Our God of Wonders. And earlier I brought you the devotional that was from Pastor Greg Laurie of Harvest Church called Heaven is Real. And if you want to find out more about that and check out his daily devotionals, have a look at harvest.org. That's for Greg Laurie, Pastor Greg Laurie, harvest.org. And I'd love to have his programs back on air here on one of our networks too. Anyway, one of the Bible teachers I love to listen to, maybe you do too. It's almost time to wrap up the evening. I'm Rosemary Jane. I'll be back with you tomorrow night from 6. Hope you enjoy your Sunday. Hope you're enjoying your long weekend celebrating King's birthday. And it is a good time to remember to actually put up a prayer for King Charles, isn't it? He's been through a lot lately, and I think he really is just incredible the way he keeps going despite all of the things that he is dealing with in his health. So it is good to remember him in prayer as we celebrate King's birthday this weekend. I'll catch you tomorrow night. Take care.
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0: Many of us use our achievements or non-achievements to define our level of success. That's a big mistake. You took an exam and failed. That is no reason to conclude that you are a failure. The devil notices the thoughts and amplifies it. But candidly, it was already engraved into your destiny that you should be a success even before the examiner was born. This is clearly stated in Jeremiah 29:11. I know the plans I have for you, declares the Lord. Plans to prosper you and not to harm you. Plans to give you a hope and a future. You know, I want you to realize that there is a difference between a person who is a failure and failing to do something. Stop trying to identify yourself by the things that have happened to you or by what you have. It is wrong to think that if you do not have money that you are poor. Do not build your self-esteem on materialistic things. Seek God's kingdom and His plan for your life. This is Joshua Singh, and you can find out more information about me on joshuasingh.com.
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0: Psalm 127, verse 1 says, "Unless the Lord builds a house, its builders labor in vain. Unless the Lord watches over the city, the watchmen stand guard in vain." Some real good advice here for us building in life. But let's make sure we keep God in the center of what we're building, lest at the end of our building we find out that we've wasted our time. Let's face it, today we're all building different things, careers, families, ministries, to name a few. How do we keep God in the center? Include him in all you're doing. Consult him concerning what you're building. Seek his wisdom and input. As you do, you'll be amazed at the time you save and the dishes you avoid. God wants you to succeed and prosper, but he also wants to be involved in all the things that you build. The good news is, when we acknowledge him in all of our ways, then what we build remains strong and indeed remains. Let God always be the architect and business partner to every blueprint in your heart. You'll be so glad you did.
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1: And what? 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
1: Hebrews 13 verse 5. 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Be satisfied with what you have. For God has said, I will never fail you. I will never abandon you.
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A good base of members provides stability. It's the members who determine who is on the board, and the board sets the policy and direction for the organisation. So members are vital in ensuring we stay true to our purpose of drawing people into an increasingly meaningful personal relationship with Jesus Christ. For more info, email membership@yoursanctuary.nz.

0: Hi, I'm Kane Adams. John 4, verse 13, Jesus answered and said to her, "Whoever drinks of this water will thirst again, but whoever drinks of the water that I shall give him shall never thirst." The Israelites journeyed 40 years through the harsh terrain known as the wilderness. Although the wilderness was barren, the Israelites did have access to water through some shallow wells. However, the water was never enough to satisfy. The world is our wilderness, and worldly things are its water. Though we as Christians follow the teachings of Christ, we can still rely on worldly things to satisfy us. Although these things, like career, relationships, finance, or even ministry, will satisfy us momentarily, they were never designed to sustain us eternally. Only Jesus can be the ultimate sustenance in our lives. Let us never make idols of good things, but choose daily to draw strength from Jesus, our living water.
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Life can feel a little hectic at times, whether it's managing the kids, deadlines, or battling traffic. 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Weeknights 7 to midnight. It's your evening devotion.

0: Even though I'm happy to call myself a follower of Jesus, I don't like to think of myself as being a religious person. The word religion has changed in its usage and its meaning over the years. It now has quite a negative connotation. We might use the word religious to describe someone's habitual practices, especially if they are trying to find acceptability to God through those practices. We might even use the word religious to describe someone who thinks of themselves as being morally superior to other people. The most commonly spoken and read translation of James 1:27 starts like this: pure and perfect religion in the sight of God. Yet I find this translation of James 1:27 a lot more useful. Pure and perfect worship in the sight of God is to care for orphans and widows in their troubles and to remain uncorrupted by the world. I am Grant Norsworthy with Word and Song.
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0: Have you ever wondered why Jesus taught us to address God in prayer as our Father? Why not our King, our Lord, Holy One, Friend or Judge? A Father speaks of our identity, who we belong to. Ephesians 1 verse 5, God adopted us into His own family. He wanted us to know we are His much-loved children, and He wanted us to know His character. As a perfect Father, He loves, protects, provides. He takes pride in His children. He champions us, disciplines, teaches us. He advocates for us and always wants the best. He knew that we would need a Father through every season of life, from the beginning to our dying day. It's an enduring relationship. What a privilege. Thank Him for being a Father to you today. Mahara ki tau tātou atua e tēnei rā. Remember God today. I'm Alison Shaw.
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2: 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And the Bible says, Lord, teach me to number my days. 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
1: Yeah.
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0: It seems our world is becoming less black and white, but increasingly grey and not so clear-cut with choices and decisions we sometimes have to make. With the rise in social media, we all have numerous voices shouting for our attention, screaming to be heard at all times of the day and night. Within various Christian circles and different flavours of denominations, there are huge differences in what are acceptable belief patterns and what we should hold fast to. I love this quote from Charles Spurgeon. He said that discernment is not a matter of simply telling the difference between right and wrong, rather it's telling the difference between right and almost right. Thankfully, God has given us a great guide to help us so we can grow in our discernment and learn to distinguish right from almost right. The Bible is the voice of truth we need to turn to when we're facing opposing views and thoughts on the matter. When so many voices are calling our name and drawing our attention to them, it's easy to get confused, but things can be made very clear when we turn to God's Word. For more, go to fionacaris.com.
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0: Every day, you and I have the opportunity to walk in wisdom. Proverbs 3 verse 21 says, "My child, never drift off course from these two goals for your life, to walk in wisdom and to discover discernment. Don't ever forget how they empower you." It may not necessarily be exciting, but wisdom is not an emotion. It's a choice that is based upon pleasing God. Since we are the children of God, we get the privilege of hosting the Holy Spirit. He gives us wisdom for every situation and helps us discern what is right and what is wrong. I've experienced many times when I'm distracted that I've drifted from His instruction. But thank God I'm His child. We always have the opportunity to get back up and get back on course. I want to encourage you to look back on every instruction that you haven't completed and need to complete. God wants to help you move forward into your destiny. This is Joshua Singh, and you can find out more information about me on joshuasingh.com.
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1: Acts 2 verse 38. 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

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It's the members who determine who is on the board, and the board sets the policy and direction for the organisation. So members are vital in ensuring we stay true to our purpose of drawing people into an increasingly meaningful personal relationship with Jesus Christ. For more info, email membership@yoursanctuary.nz.

0: On my bedroom mirror is a beautiful photo of my granddaughter Anna. Captured when she was 5, I see her brown twinkling eyes looking out at me and smile. We all have photos we treasure, so does God. He has a gallery of our every moment. He also has a gallery of future events, events that may seem impossible to fulfill. When God told Abram his descendants would be more numerous than the stars, it seemed impossible. Sarah and Abram had no children and were already old. When Jesus met Simon, he immediately named him Peter, meaning rock, someone who could be depended upon. He looked past Simon's obvious flaws and saw him as the man he would become. Has God given you seemingly impossible promises? Don't give up. Continue to hold on in faith and they will come to pass. I'm June Dooney and you can contact me on junedooney.com.
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0: To me, the most amazing and wonderful thing about God is that there is always more. No matter how real God is to me, there is always more. No matter how much of his character I think I understand, there is always more. No matter how deep I believe our relationship is, there is always more. No matter how much of his love for me I comprehend, there is always more. No matter how much of my selfishness has been sacrificed in his name, there's always more. Oswald Chambers says, what we think of as being the process, God calls the end. Chambers is explaining to us that it is this state of constantly moving into the great always more of God. The mystery of knowing him more is where we always need to be. I'm Grant Norsworthy with Word and Song.
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1: When Miriam criticized her brother Moses because of the wife he chose, God gave her leprosy. What did Miriam do wrong? It started with her and Aaron making fun of Moses' foreign wife, but it seemed that this wasn't even her actual problem. In Numbers chapter 12, verse 2, we read, "Has the Lord spoken only through Moses?" they asked. "Hasn't he also spoken through us?" Her real issue was jealousy. She wanted just as much recognition and honor as her little brother. She wasn't happy with the role that God had given her, and that led her to greed. When others around us succeed, it can be easy to think, "Hey, well, I'm just as good as them. Maybe I'm even better. It should be me standing at the front, or leading, teaching, getting some praise." Are we being disrespectful of our church leadership because we think

0: Psalms 119 says, I seek you with all my heart. Do not let me stray from your commands. I have hidden your word in my heart, but I might not sin against you. The heart's a very important place in your life, because it's in the heart that we store and hide stuff. This writer declares that he's chosen to store the word of God in his heart. Let's face it, there's no better thing to store in your heart than God's truth. Sadly, you have the potential to store other things in your heart. Unforgiveness, envy, lust, and many other things. These things, when stored in your heart, will actually rot you and not do you any good at all. Store God's word in your heart. Get his truth. Get the Bible open. Listen to some good teaching. Remember, from your heart, your mouth will always speak, and your life will always manifest. Get that Bible open. Listen to some good biblical teaching. Flood your heart. That's what will keep you healthy.
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1: In this update, villagers trapped in a remote cave in Laos have stunned rescuers, managing to free themselves. After being trapped for 10 days after flash flooding, the four men were able to scramble out thanks to water being pumped out over several days. A team of international divers were able to rescue one man yesterday. Two other villagers are still missing. A view the government's between a rock and a hard place after being called out by the US Defence Secretary for freeloading. In an address at an Asia-Pacific security conference, Defence Secretary Pete Hegseth calls for nations to spend 3.5% of GDP on defence. He says Wellington's plan to boost spending to 2% in the next 8 years isn't enough. Foreign Affairs commentator Anna Fifield says our government aren't the only one in a predicament.
2: Small and medium powers around the world is trying to walk this very fine line between China, its biggest economic partner, and the US, which has traditionally been its security partner.
1: That's news.
0: Sanctuary Sport.
1: Sport and Arsenal and Paris Saint-Germain are locked at 1-1 deep in the second half of the European Champions League football final in Budapest. The Blues have thrown away their hopes of home advantage in Super Rugby's first week of the playoffs with a humbling 59-34 loss to the Chiefs in Hamilton. It means the Blues will meet the Crusaders in Christchurch next Saturday at 4:35pm, with the highest-seeded loser in the top four getting a second life. The Chiefs will welcome the Reds on Saturday, while the Hurricanes entertain the Brumbies on Friday. The Melbourne Storm have claimed their third win in four NRL matches with a gritty 18-14 home win over the Roosters. The West Tigers have held on for a 22-16 win over the Bulldogs, and the Knights edged the Eels 28-22. And that's your sport. I'm Carly Estrong.
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3: 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My power works best in weakness. 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

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It lifts our eyes. It strengthens our hearts. And through Sanctuary, people are moving forward in faith. 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And you're invited to help make the next season possible by investing during the Sanctuary Support Drive starting June 8th. 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

Such a beautiful hymn. That is called Hymn of Heaven here on Sanctuary. Johnny Clist with you. Welcome on into the Sunday Morning Hymn Show. This hour is a beautiful just hour of hymns. And if you've just joined us, thank you for joining us. Thank you for tuning in. We're going to have a lovely time. Got some wonderful hymns coming your way, including Amy Grant's version of Softly and Tenderly. We've got The Lower Lights, Nearer My God to Thee. And we're going to hear also a bit of the story behind How Deep the Father's Love. So do stick around. Let's get back into it. This is Jesus, All for Jesus, the Sheila Walsh version.

0: Hi, I'm Kane Adams. Romans 8 verse 26. Likewise, the Spirit also helps in our weaknesses, for we do not know what we should pray for as we ought, but the Spirit Himself makes intercession for us with groanings which cannot be uttered. God knows our innermost thoughts, needs, and desires, even if we don't know them ourselves. Often in times of frustration or weakness, we find ourselves unable to articulate to God what we are really needing at the time. Our hearts groan in discomfort. But the good news is that God doesn't need to hear a perfectly articulated prayer to be able to move in our lives. The Holy Spirit is able to take our groans, anguish, sighs, and cries and transform a seemingly ineffective prayer into an effective intercession, which He presents Himself before the throne room of God. We can take incredible comfort in this.
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0: here with Johnny Clyston. It's time for us to jump into another classic hymn story. Yes, where did these classic hymns come from? Now, this one is not so much a classic, timeless, 100-year-old kind of hymn. It's more of a modern one. For example, it's called How Deep the Father's Love for Us, and it's a composition by English Christian worship leader Stuart Townend. He was born in 1963, and he decided that he would like to write these hymns to try and shift the attention that modern worship style has, that focuses more on our emotions rather than on God. He wanted our focus to be a little bit more on who God is and then just on ourselves. I mean, obviously, emotions are important and they're a very important part of us. But the problem is, when they become the center of our worship, they can come and go and easily be influenced. But only faith in God abides. So we need a firm foundation in our Christian experience. Here's a little of what he had to say about the song.
1: I thought, well, maybe I should actually just tell the story of Christ on the cross. But tell it perhaps from the point of view, and this is what I was thinking about at the time, was what it cost the Father to give the Son. You know, we often think about Christ's suffering. There's a lot of talk at the moment about the wrath of God, and, you know, is that right to think that the Father's wrath was poured out on Christ? And I think that is right to say that, but that's not to say that God is a vengeful God, that actually it cost him to give up his Son. So that's why the first line says, how deep the Father's love, you know, that he should give his only Son.
0: So isn't that amazing? Such an amazing hymn that is a modern hymn, but yet still has that classic style of, iambic pentameter and so on. So let's get on into it, have a bit of a listen. Here's a version for you right now.

0: You with Johnny Kliss. What a wonderful time of worship we're having today. Some great songs, eh? Hey, let's get into the Word of God as a bit of our worship time today, and we're going to read from Psalm 99. The Lord reigns. Let the nations tremble. He sits enthroned between the cherubim. Let the earth shake. Great is the Lord in Zion, and he is exalted over all the nations. Let them praise your great and awesome name. He is holy. The King is mighty. He loves justice. You have established equity. In Jacob, you have done what is just and right. Exalt the Lord our God and worship at his footstool. He is holy. Moses and Aaron were among his priests. Samuel was among those called on his name. They called on the Lord, and he answered them. He spoke to them from the pillar of cloud. He kept his statutes and decrees that he gave them. The Lord, our God, you answered them. You were to Israel a forgiving God, though you punished their misdeeds. Exalt the Lord, our God, and worship at his holy mountain, for the Lord, our God, is holy. Let's get back into the music.
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0: We used to have a minivan named Frankie. Frankie was a great car until she displayed some disturbing behaviour. Her back screen wiper would turn itself on and off, then the fuel gauge would show her as being empty when she wasn't. Now, for someone with an irrational fear of running out of petrol, that wasn't good. But here's the thing, I knew without a doubt that she had petrol in her. I had receipts from filling her up. I know there are times in our lives when we feel empty. Even when our gauge is indicating empty, we're not. We have the Holy Spirit with us, always. How we feel doesn't change a thing about how He feels about us and what He is able to accomplish in and through us. All the signs around us may indicate we're running on empty, but we're never, ever truly empty. Just like I couldn't trust Frankie's fuel gauge, it's good to remember that I can't always rely on my feelings and thoughts. For more, go to fionacaris.com.
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with her beautiful version of How Great Thou Art. That's CC Winans here on Sanctuary. Johnny Clust with you on your Sunday morning. What a great hour of hymns it has been. Well, actually, it hasn't been quite an hour yet. We've still got about 12 minutes left and a bunch of great songs yet to come, including Love Divine. We've got Christ Is Risen, and this absolutely beautiful track as done by Michael W. Smith. This is The Wonderful Cross right here on Sanctuary.

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1: In this update, a Tauranga mum's devastated after figuring out her child was abused at daycare after reading a news report. Sean Quinn had his teaching registration cancelled for 2 years over him subjecting 10 children to emotional abuse at Kaleidoscope Childcare Centre in 2021. It included grabbing them forcefully and yelling in their faces. Lachlan Rennie has more.
2: The mum, who can't be named for legal reasons, read the verdict and realised her toddler was among those harmed. She says it breaks her heart to find out more than 4 years later and not be able to do something sooner. Daycare co-owner Matt Wooten says they communicated with all involved. The teaching council says it's in contact with the parent and it can't comment further.
1: Belief there's no chance the government will meet the US defence spending targets amid allegations we're freeloading. In an address at an Asia-Pacific security conference, Defence Secretary Pete Hegseth says Wellington's plan to boost spending to 2% in the next 8 years isn't enough. That's news.
3: Sanctuary Sport.
1: In sports, and the European Champions League football final between Paris Saint-Germain and Arsenal in Budapest is locked at 1-1 in the second period of extra time. PSG equalised in the second half after Kai Havertz scored in the sixth minute for the Gunners. The women's defending champion is out of the French Tennis Open. Coco Gauff has been ousted in the third round, beaten by Anastasia Potapova in three sets. The Blues will head to Christchurch and face the Crusaders in the opening week of the playoffs after being thumped 59-34 in a Super Rugby final round defeat to the Chiefs. Hosting rights were on the line for the Blues, but they shipped six second half tries after being down by 4 points at half time. The Chiefs host the Queensland Reds and the Hurricanes meet the Brumbies. That's sport. I'm Carly Strong.
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3: 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Jesus came and told his disciples, "I have been given all authority in heaven and on earth."
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1: And what? 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
1: What?
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Amen to that. Emerson Day with Get Behind Me right here on Sanctuary. Johnny Clift with you. It is your worship station and it is fabulous. Coming up shortly, we're heading to the prayer wall to lift up your prayer requests. So if there's something you're going through at the moment and you would like some prayer support, please jump online to yoursanctuary.nz and load us up because we want to pray and we're going to do that inside the next 15 minutes. First though, Philippians 4:6 says, be anxious for nothing, but through prayer and supplication with thanksgiving, make all your requests known to God. And that's where this song comes in perfectly. Thankful. Let's get into it. It's Hayley Jones on Sanctuary.

Worship is reaching hearts across New Zealand and beyond. Through Sanctuary, we're connecting more people to God's presence every day. And exciting new opportunities are happening, so hope reaches even further in the months ahead. And soon, you'll have the opportunity to be part of it. 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

You're with Sanctuary, Johnny Cliss with you. And guess what? It's time for us to head to the prayer wall. So this is located at our website, yoursanctuary.nz. You click on the Faith and Spirituality menu, then down to prayer wall. You'll find a whole pile of prayer requests already there, so you can pray over the ones that are there. But if you're going through something and you would like prayer support, you share it with us. We pray together. Our organisation prays every day over those, but also got prayer warriors all around the country. But how cool that we can come together as a family and support each other in prayer. Here's a bunch of them that have just sort of up there at the moment. Em says, I'm having anxiety, thoughts about the future, especially job, security, finances, home maintenance, etc. So I want to pray for that. Having trouble reading and praying, reading the Bible and praying. So I need God's protection and provision in that. Absolutely. Sarah says, I have things going on at the moment that are affecting my health, and some of them are unresolved, and some of it relates to my son and various things. So there's a lot of other stuff, information there, but they're going through tough times, so they need prayer there. Another person says, pray for my daughter's friend who was in hospital because of a drug overdose. Tough times. Another one says, pray for my mum to come to live with me. DJ says, pray for the Lord Jesus to bless my family and myself with protection, peace, and lead us not into temptation. Heidi says, please pray for my, or someone says, please pray for my wife Heidi. She's got swollen tonsils for almost 8 weeks now and wakes up multiple times a night from sleep apnea. So I want to pray for help there. Another person says, has put in here, pray for our White Ferns to win the T20 Cricket World Cup and hold on to that trophy and beat the England. That'd be good, wouldn't it be? We should pray for that. Sometimes it's good to pray for our teams. But I tell you what, there will be Christians amongst those cricketers there. So pray that they have a huge impact in leading the rest to the Lord. How cool would that be? Another person asking for prayer, pray for John. God bless him and God-fearing and with God-fearing and God-loving flatmates. So that's what they need, good people in the flat. Shall we lift it all up? Let's do it. Heavenly Father, we come before you humbled. You are such a good God. You are so amazing. And you are so just faithful to us. We know that you do all for our good. And we just ask that you would move powerfully into the lives of these people that we've mentioned from the prayer wall and other ones that are up there as well. Lord, just pour your provisions, your love, your mercy, your grace, your comfort, your healing upon their lives. Move miraculously in their lives that people would see and come to know you. Lord, we just thank you for all that you do. We never want to forget you in our lives. We want to hold on to you day by day, minute by minute, hour by hour, because you do that for us. Amen. Let's get back into the music. You're with Sanctuary.

0: the impossible. There is a God that is on your side. For if God is for you, there is no one that can be against you. I believe God is ordaining your path. God is going to bring right people. God is going to bring right opportunities. And today is the day that you are going to experience miracles. Believe that God is on your side, that He is opening the doors of favor and doors of the supernatural. I believe that God loves you and He has a great plan for your life. This is Joshua Singh, and you can find more information about me on joshuasingh.com.
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0: It's Sanctuary, Johnny Cliss with you, hanging out, enjoying some great music and bits and pieces. 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So keep doing that. But can I just say, if you want to get an early, you can do that at our website, yoursanctuary.nz. You can give early there, or of course you can share your testimony with us. So jump online, yoursanctuary.nz. We would love to hear from you. In the meantime, while you're doing that, let's get back into the music. This is Sanctuary.
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1: Well, take two of the biggest sort of modern artists of our time, Toby Mac and Forrest Frank, and put them together on a wonderful worship song. It's Heaven on My Mind here on Sanctuary. We are 8 away from 8. We'll update news, sport and weather for you in at 8. And then what, another hour of great worship music kicking in. We're going to dig into a testimony as well. Here's someone's journey to faith, or a little bit. Someone that you would have heard of potentially. That's coming in after 8 o'clock. Also, We Are Messengers and this song from Gateway Worship, Covered by the Blood, to get us there. You're with Sanctuary.

0: I'm married to someone who loves a fire, whether it be an open fire, a wood burner, a bonfire, or a brazier. And a favourite pastime of ours is to enjoy an evening outside with the brazier and a few marshmallows. He loves the process of stoking the fire, making sure there's kindling and sufficient wood to keep it going. Recently, on one such occasion, I was reminded of William Booth of the Salvation Army, who said, "Look well to the fire of your souls, for the tendency of fire is to go out." We need to love the process of stoking the fire of our soul. It's a daily thing. Leviticus 6 verse 12, each morning the priest will add fresh wood to the fire. How's your fire? I encourage you to add fresh wood today. Look well to the fire of your soul. Mahana ki tō tātou atua e tēnei rā. Remember God today. I'm Alison Shaw.
1: This is
2: People said I'd never be anything. They said I was too broken. They said I had too many scars.

0: people said I was too broken. But God said something different. He said he'd take me with my bruises and my scars. He never said life would be easy. It can still be tough. But I know this. I've got hope.
1: The latest from around New Zealand and around the globe. This is Sanctuary News.
2: In this update, the Defence Minister's not surprised over the US War Secretary's comments, including saying New Zealand is freeloading off the American military. In his address at an Asia-Pacific Security Conference in Singapore, Pete Hegseth called for nations to reach 3.5% of national spending towards the military. Our government plans to boost its defence spending to 2% in the next 8 years. Defence Minister Chris Penk was in the audience and says we've stepped up security contributions in our region. A once-in-a-blue-moon lunar spectacle is set to light up New Zealand skies tonight if the weather plays along. The rare event will see a blue moon and a micromoon appear together. A micromoon occurs when the moon is near its furthest point from Earth, making it appear smaller than usual. It reaches peak fullness at 8:46 tonight, and the next blue moon won't occur until 2028. That's news.
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2: In sports, and Paris Saint-Germain have won the European Champions League final over Arsenal. They've successfully defended their title, winning 4-3 from penalties on DAZN.
4: Gabriel fires into the Budapest sky, and Paris Saint-Germain are champions again!
2: The two sides finished level at 1-1 after 90 and then 120 minutes. The Crusaders and Blues will square off in a blockbuster meeting in the opening weekend of the Super Rugby playoffs in Christchurch. The Blues slumped to a 59-34 loss to the Chiefs to be denied a home match. The defending champion is out of the women's draw at the French Tennis Open, with Coco Gauff losing in three sets. That's sport. I'm Carly Strong.
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3: 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All of us, like sheep, have strayed away. We have left God's paths to follow our own. Yet the Lord laid on him the sins of us all.
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Ren Collective with You Will Never Run here on Rima Johnnyquist with you, enjoying some great music on your Sunday morning. Thank you for hanging out with me. It's been lovely to be here. And I just a heads up, I'm going to be hanging out with you and during the day on Monday as well for King's birthday. Just a little bit of a King's birthday treat for us both. I get to hang out with you. You get to put up with me. I like it. Coming up specially soon, we're going to get into a bit of a testimony. I like to sort of dig out different people we know and them talking a little bit about some of their journey to faith or even journeys in faith. This one is particularly a journey in faith. Darren and Heidi from the band We Are Messengers, they went through a real tough time. God certainly taught them. They were tested by their situations. We're going to hear a little bit of that not too far away. Right now, though, here's Phil Wickham with Homesick for Heaven.

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0: We the Kingdom here on Rima, that is Rescue Me. Johnny Clist with you. Now, I did promise you it was going to be a testimony hour, and now we're going to hear from Darren and Heidi from We Are Messengers, a little bit of their story. It is quite the heartbreaking story. It certainly involves loss. Let's hear it.
1: Hey, I'm Darren from We Are Messengers. This is Heidi, my wife. I found myself as a young teenager, older teenager, feeling very melancholic, very sad, lonely and isolated. And so when I met Heidi, you know, I was 19 and she was 17. I moved to America in 2003. So I came here to play music and to try and be famous.
2: And so I grew up in Scotland and I had a difficult upbringing with a lot of sadness in the home.
1: Heidi hasn't had an easy life and she's had a lot of pain. And I, at that stage of my life, I didn't know how to deal with that. So I was cowardly and ran away. But me running away to America allowed God to rescue Heidi.
2: But in the midst of that sadness and depression, a girl I was working with, she invited me. Actually, she started talking to me about church. And I remember thinking these people had something that I really wanted. They had something different. And I just felt like I really wanted their contentment. But I started going to church. And it was on Easter Sunday 2006 that I understood my sin and my need for a saviour. And I gave my life to Christ and went home and so excited, phoned Darren in America to tell him I'd become a Christian.
1: I was angry because she was happy and I couldn't tolerate that because I was miserable and she was the only one that could share that with me. And so they prayed and they believed that before we get married, I would come to Christ. But a few weeks before we got married, I was in a little church in Monaghan, my hometown in Ireland, and the pastor talked about sin and he talked about the cross, and I felt so dirty in my skin. I felt like God was so far away from me, and I understood that the only way to get to him was through Jesus. And I gave it to him. I gave him my life, and I'm still trying to give him my life. I feel every day when we look at our lives now, we've three beautiful kids. We have a challenging life. It's not perfect. It's difficult. But we're following them. We've got hope and peace. Something to live for. Something worth living for. Something worth dying for. And he's with us. And our wee family, we're on mission. And we're going hard for the kingdom of God.

0: There are some truths we don't reveal to our children because they don't have the maturity to handle them. In the same way, our Heavenly Father has insights He'd love to share with us but can't because of our spiritual immaturity. While on earth, Jesus spoke to the crowds in parables, but to His close followers, His disciples, He revealed the meaning of these parables. While in Egypt, in the wilderness, the Israelites witnessed some amazing acts of God. Only Moses, however, had the spiritual maturity and insight to understand the ways of God. Do you long for deeper insight and a greater understanding of God's ways? One way of achieving this is to take heed of Paul's instruction to the Corinthians to set aside their childish behaviour. In other words, we simply need to grow up. I'm June Dooney, and you can contact me on junedooney.com.
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with Sanctuary, Johnny Clist with you. Now, I hope you're enjoying the music. We've got some absolutely wonderful music. And as you may have heard, maybe you haven't heard yet, we're leaving the AM radio. So if you currently listen to us on an AM radio or in the car or something around the place or in some places around the place, you know, just saying, we are going digital. And so as part of that, we're going to hit the road. A couple of people from our team, Lizzie in the North Island and Kathy in the South Island, are going to hit the road and are going to teach you how to listen digitally, whether it be on an app on your phone or an Echo Dot, which is a new way you can have a little thing in your phone. You could just say, Echo, play Sanctuary Radio, and it will. It'll just start playing it for you. Pretty cool. Or on other apps and different things around the place. Anyway, whatever it is, we're going to help you with that. And we're going all around the country, starting off on the 22nd of June in Nelson in the South Island, working our way down to Invercargill on the 25th of June. On the 29th of June in Hamilton, working our way to New Plymouth with stops in Whanganui, Wellington, Napier, Tauranga. And in the South Island, of course, there will be Christchurch, Timaru, Dunedin as well. If you want to know more about where they are, jump to our website, yoursanctuary.nz, to find out those details, or keep listening for the details. That'll play around the place. But don't miss out. Lizzie in the North Island, Kathy in the South Island, hanging out. I'm sure there'll be treats and all sorts of things for you there as well. Some great locations, different churches around the place. Anyway, that's at yoursanctuary.nz. Find all the information there. In the meantime, shall we jump back into the music? I think we should.

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A good base of members provides stability. It's the members who determine who is on the board, and the board sets the policy and direction for the organisation. So members are vital in ensuring we stay true to our purpose of drawing people into an increasingly meaningful personal relationship with Jesus Christ. For more info, email membership@yoursanctuary.nz.

Kind of like a special take on one of those classic hymns, Trust and Obey, for there's no other way to be happy in Jesus. That is Big Daddy Weave's kind of modern take on that, with a sort of quite the difference. Anyway, love it. Johnny Clist with you. Coming up to 9 o'clock, after 9 o'clock, well, we're going to jump into the Word together and read from the Book of Psalms from the Message. So make sure you stick around for that. In the meantime, should we get back into the music? This is Running Back to You from Shep Schlieter.

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2: Galatians 6 verse 9. 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
1: In this update, people living with chronic fatigue face a mismatch between needs and access to services. An Otago University study aims to shine a light on the poorly understood condition. It reveals substantial health challenges, limited access to support, and long-term economic hardship. Emeritus Professor Warren Tait says people often don't qualify for services because the condition's not classified as a disability, despite efforts to change that.
2: People that come down with this disease, particularly in the acute phase, they are quite disabled from the beginning. That's the time they would need support services.
1: A man has pleaded guilty to murdering a Flaxbear man who died in hospital after an assault in Hastings. 33-year-old Keith Putty died in February last year after the attack in the suburb of Camberley. Kiriyama Rewata entered the guilty plea in the High Court at Napier on Friday. A 35-year-old woman was arrested in February this year and charged with being an accessory after the fact. Rewata will be sentenced in July. That's news.
3: Sanctuary Sport.
1: In sports, and a dramatic day in European football, and not just in the Champions League final. Paris Saint-Germain have successfully defended their Champions League crown in Budapest with a 4-3 win on penalties over Arsenal after they'd been locked 1-1 at the end of extra time.
4: Champions of France remain the champions of Europe, and Arsenal are downcast.
1: Meanwhile, Arne Slot has been sensationally axed as manager of Liverpool after just two seasons. A major boost for the Black Caps ahead of the first cricket test against England starting on Thursday night, with spinner Mitchell Santner joining much earlier than anticipated after a shoulder injury. And the Melbourne Storm, the Tigers and Knights have claimed NRL wins. That's sport. I'm Carlia Strong.
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5: 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But he was pierced for our rebellion, crushed for our sins. He was beaten so we could be whole. 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

Sunday morning on Sanctuary, Johnny Cliffs with you. That, of course, is Hope for a Living, a wonderful track from Oscar Ironside. We are going to continue on with some absolute great worship and bits and pieces throughout our morning. We'll have a look at some of the crazy things that have been going on in the world of sports, not too far away, just a little side chat. Also, music from Bethel Music, Charity Gale, and this one from the Stations, local music in the mix. It is. Thank you.

it's Lizzie, and I'd like to invite you to come join me on Afternoon Praise. 2 to 3pm is the Inner Sanctuary. There's prayer, scripture, and Thursdays we even take communion together. 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

It's No One Like the Lord, featuring Jen Johnson and Bethel Music, right here on Sanctuary. Johnny Clist with you. Now, I tuned in on, you can do it on YouTube and watch Sail GP and see how it's going. And there's a live event at the moment in New York City. And I sort of thought, I'm going to have a nosy and see what it is. There were two boats sailing. All the rest didn't make it in. It was weird. It's really heavy winds there, really crazy. But apparently only two boats could handle the wind and be craned in. Of course, the black foil's right at the bottom of the table at the moment due to being damaged so many times and apparently not back for another couple of regattas. So can they potentially get to the top? Well, it would have to be a miracle. But anyway, it's just really weird. You're used to seeing sort of 12 boats or 11 or 12 boats all racing for Sail GP, and then just to see two, it was a bit weird, and only two potentially getting points. Anyway, I just thought I'd just share that with you because sometimes it's interesting, the things you see and you kind of go. And I did it then in a Google search, by the way, to try and find out what was going on. And I could not find anything. To be honest, I don't want to sit there listening to it, waiting for the commentators to explain it because they've obviously already explained it and they might not ever get around to explaining it again. Anyway, I can't figure it out. I might have to wait till tomorrow to figure all that out. While I'm doing that, should we get back into the music? This is Rejoice from Charity Gale.

0: love music. I love singing songs, playing songs, even writing songs, especially when those songs are about God's love for me, my love for Him, our relationship and how that relationship affects the way I see life and the way I live life. But I need to realize that singing songs, love songs to God, in and of itself is not worship. Hopefully, singing love songs to God is one of many different expressions of worship that flow out of my life as it is surrendered at the foot of the cross. Music can be a wonderful expression of worship, but my life surrendered in worship is what is required. I am Grant Norsworthy with Word and Song.
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0: Mike Frew with Holy, Holy, Holy here on Rima Johnnyquist with you. Now, I did say we're going to read some psalms together. We're going to do that after 10. Right now, though, I thought, how cool would it be if we could just hear from Cece Winans about her song Worthy of It All and what it means to her.
1: Psalm 63 talks about God's love being better than life. And that is so true. When I think of the goodness of Jesus and all that he has done for me, I can't help but praise God. And this song, Worthy of It All, just puts it all in perspective. I mean, when I just think of all of the great things that God has done, what he continues to do, and not just because of what he's done, but just because of who he is, he's worthy of all of our praise, all of our strength. The Bible instructs us to love him with all of our heart, soul, and mind. Why? Because he deserves nothing less. He is worthy of

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1: This is Sanctuary.

Taking you back in time, that is Bruce Carroll with More Love to Thee. I don't know if I could guess what year that came out. Just trying to think. Bruce Carroll, More Love to Thee. I feel like it was possibly the late 80s, early 90s. I'm going to look it up and see, and maybe you can have a guess. Text it through 8168, first word sanctuary. See if you can guess. Don't look it up. Just guess when you think that Bruce Carroll song, More Love to Thee, came out. While you're doing that, let's get into some Blessing Over with Brighter Days. Loving this track. This is a great track for your long weekend on Sanctuary.

0: We used to live in a neighbourhood where a young boy would entertain us whenever he played his guitar outside. He was about 17, looked like a rock star in his skinny jeans, and would walk his pug dog. Sometimes he would sing to his dog, sometimes with a pretend microphone in hand, but always, come rain, hail or shine, he was outside playing his guitar and singing. The kid absolutely delighted in what he was doing. He didn't care one bit who may or may not have heard him, or who may see him. I have no idea if he had any talent, but I loved how he had absolutely no inhibitions. I pointed him out to one of my kids, not to poke fun of him, but as an example of how wonderful it is to do what you love to do and not to care what people think. Wouldn't it be great if we all did what we love to do and didn't care what people thought? And wouldn't it be great if we all did things for an audience of one, the one who really matters? For more, go to fionacaris.com.
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2: In this update, the US, UK and Australia have unveiled plans under the AUKUS alliance to develop advanced underwater drone technology to protect undersea cables and strengthen maritime defences. The uncrewed drones are expected to be ready for deployment as early as next year. The announcement was made at a security summit in Singapore, with Australian Defence Minister Richard Marles calling it the biggest industrial project in the country's history.
3: All of this represents the biggest leap in Australia's military capability in more than a century, really, since the establishment of the Navy.
2: And passengers on a train which broke down in a tunnel while travelling through Canterbury yesterday are being asked to come forward. The Christchurch to Greymouth Transalpine service stopped for around an hour about 10 kilometres north of Springfield before restarting. None of the crew or the 103 passengers were harmed. That's news.
1: Sanctuary
0: Sport.
2: Two sports, and Arsenal have been unable to cap off their drought-breaking domestic league winning season with a continental triumph. Paris Saint-Germain have defended their Champions League title with a 4-3 win on penalties in Budapest after the two sides traded a regulation time goal each. Arsenal manager Mikel Arteta has summed up his feeling in one word.
4: Pain. That's it.
2: Meanwhile, Liverpool have moved on manager Arne Slot after two seasons in charge. The women's defending champion has exited the French Tennis Open in the third round. American Coco Gauff has been beaten in three sets by Anastasia Potapova. Kiwi Erin Routliff and her Swedish partner are through to the third round of the mixed doubles. That's sport. I'm Kalia Strong.
0: From the Word.
1: 1 Peter 2 verse 24. 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By his wounds, you are healed.
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1: There's no avoiding it. 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But humility doesn't mean low self-esteem. It doesn't mean rejecting encouragement or refusing compliments. It just means not focusing on ourselves. As Lewis puts it, real humility is not thinking less of ourselves, it's thinking about ourselves less.
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Lincoln Brewster with Everlasting God here on Sanctuary. Johnny Clist with you. I think I nearly said Rima, just saying. I'm normally over on Rima, and occasionally when I come across here, it takes all my focus sometimes and a little sign in front of me to remind me where I am at times. Anyway, look, we've got some great music coming your way. Matt Boswell, Aaron Schust, and we're going to jump into the book of Psalms, Psalm 95, in fact, and read that together from the Message. So get your Bible ready. We're going to make into the Word. I love that. I'm going to make it well right now with Mercy Me right here on Rima. No, Sanctuary. I did it again.

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All right, as part of our worship right now, let's jump into the Word of God, and we're going to read from Psalm 95 from the New Living Translation. It goes like this. Come, let us sing to the Lord. Let us shout joyfully to the rock of our salvation. Let us come to him with thanksgiving. Let us sing psalms of praise to him. For the Lord is a great God, a great King above all gods. He holds in his hands the depths of the earth and the mightiest mountains. The sea belongs to him, for he made it. His hands formed the dry land too. Come, let us worship and bow down. Let us kneel before the Lord our Maker, for he is our God, and we are the people he watches over, the flock under his care. Let's get back into the worship.

0: Hi, I'm Kane Adams. The Bible talks a lot about idolatry, but what is an idol? An idol is anything that absorbs our hearts and imagination more than God. In essence, an idol is what we place our trust in other than God for us to feel happy and complete. What is intriguing about idols is how elusive and hidden they can be. Very often we're unaware of what we're idolizing. Even as Christians, it can be very easy to say, God is all I need. But deep down, we long to have something else in addition in order to feel complete. If we need something in addition to God to make us happy, then that is our true king. If we say, I need God, but I also need this other thing to feel complete, then we're in idolatry. The other thing automatically takes precedence over God's rightful place in our lives. Does this mean that we can't enjoy good things in life? Of course not. We should just never expect them to bring a fulfillment that only God can provide. Otherwise, we'll be sorely disappointed.
1: This is Sanctuary.

You with Sanctuary, Johnny Clist with you. That is Third Day with Trust in Jesus. Coming up not too far away, I'm going to tell you about what my pick of the afternoon telly on Shine TV is going to be, because in for a lot of places around the country, it's going to be a bit wet and windy and wild this afternoon, so it might be a good afternoon to get back from church and jump on into a movie. Sit down, you know, boil the jug, cup of tea and some toast and a movie. I'll tell you more what movie is on not too far away. Right now, though, Maverick City music with All That I Need.

0: Sanctuary.
1: We're not just a radio station. We're your faithful prayer partner. 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If you'd like your needs added to the list, head to our prayer wall and let us know. And while you're there, you can pray for others. Head to yoursanctuary.nz and look under the faith section. That's yoursanctuary.nz.

Well, the song based on Psalm 23, that, of course, is Stuart Townend. And we've got time for a few more songs as we head down towards 11 o'clock. But first of all, I wanted to just point out there's a great movie on Shine TV at 3:30 this afternoon. So get your cup of tea and some toast. Settle in for an afternoon and for your long weekend. This is called Nothing is Impossible. Scott Beck's life has not gone to plan. Working as a janitor at the high school where he once was the star of the basketball team, he's dealing with an ailing father, a busted truck, and memories of Ryan, the girl he loved long ago. But the opportunity arises when Ryan, now the owner of Knoxville Silver Knights, decides to hold open tryouts for the team. What could happen? Well, you'd have to tune in to Shine TV at 3:30 this afternoon to find out. While you're thinking about that, here's Brandon Lake with This Is Home.

0: Psalm 118 verse 24 says, "This is the day that the Lord has made. Let's rejoice and be glad in it." Always make sure that you're valuing and loving the day that you're in. Yes, there's days that are gone and there's days that are coming, but today is an important day. You'll realize this when you understand the greatest commodity that you own is the currency of your days. Just like coins in a purse, so are the days that you have left to spend. Make sure that you don't waste any of them, but spend each remaining day wisely. This is a sobering thought. There's no refunds. When the coins are spent, they're gone. Yes, we have eternity, but let's not waste the life that we have here to live. Like treasured coins, spend each day wisely. Enjoy and rejoice in each one, because one day they will be spent and we'll be stepping together into everlasting life.
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0: The latest from around New Zealand and around the globe. 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
1: In this update, defence leaders from the US, UK and Australia are fast-tracking development of unmanned undersea vehicles aimed to boost maritime security. The technology could be ready for deployment as early as next year. US War Secretary Pete Hegseth says the systems will help the countries maintain a collective edge in the maritime domain.
2: The United States, as we've said from the beginning, and we think the review we undertook only strengthened this partnership, remains committed to the AUKUS partnership and is moving as quickly as possible to enhance our combined submarine presence in the Pacific region.
1: Severe unmet needs are among those living with chronic fatigue. An Otago University study highlights deep health challenges, limited access to support, and long-term economic hardship. Emeritus Professor Warren Tait says the disease is poorly understood and was formerly treated as a psychological condition when it's more like a disability. He says that means people often aren't eligible for the services they need. That's news.
3: Sanctuary Sport.
1: In sport, and Paris Saint-Germain have come from a goal down to beat Arsenal 4-3 on penalties in the European Champions League final in Budapest. PSG conceded first but scored from the penalty spot with 25 minutes left in regulation to make it at 1-1, which would remain until the shootout. Arsenal manager Mikel Arteta says they were on the precipice of something special.
4: When you are so close in the competition and you are a few penalty kickouts away from winning the biggest football club competition, that's the way we should feel.
1: It's PSG's second straight title. And the women's defending champion is out in the third round at the French Tennis Open. Coco Gauff has been ousted in the third round, beaten by Anastasia Potapova in three sets. That's sport. I'm Carly Estrong.
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3: Romans 8 verse 38. And I am convinced that nothing can ever separate us from God's love. Neither death nor life, neither angels nor demons, neither our fears for today nor our worries about tomorrow, not even the powers of hell can separate us from God's love.
0: Sanctuary, New Zealand's worship station. Comes.

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Powerful melodies and superb lyrics that lift our faith. Hymns. Some are modern classics. Others were written centuries ago but are still widely sung today. Hymns for Today. 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

Seventh Time Down with Only King Forever here on Sanctuary. Johnny Clist with you. Hey, coming up very shortly, going to get into something I like to call pun fun, and that is like lots of churches around the world, some in New Zealand, will often have changeable signs out the front, and they specialise in trying to put sort of funny puns there. And so I'm going to read you out some of the best ones that made it around the world. That's coming up not too far away. Also music from Matthew West, Bethel Music, and this one from Hayley Jones. Thankful. I'm thankful for funny signs, that's for sure.

Here at Sanctuary, we love New Zealand worship music. In fact, we play the very best. This New Zealand Music Month, listen in to Sanctuary for Kiwi artists like Equippers Revolution, Britt Lidgetwood, and Souvenirs Worship. 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

Love of My Life. It's Bethel Music featuring Martin Smith in there as well. Wonderful, eh? Time for us to have a look here on Sanctuary at some of the funny signs from around the world, ones that churches put outside. They've got their changeable sign that they can, you know, put letters up and make different things in there. Cafes do it as well, but churches are particularly funny. Like this one, First Baptist Church somewhere says, "Honk if you love Jesus, text while driving if you want to meet him." That's kind of clever. Hipster Jesus loved you before you were cool. That's kind of, I guess, trying to be cool and young, isn't it? Here's another one. Ozark Highlands Christian Church. They put, "Walmart is not the only saving place. Come on in." Interesting. Walmart, of course, big supermarkety type shop there, department store. You can save money. Here we go. Crossbridge Church says, "Noah was a brave man to sail in a wood boat with two termites." That's true. Yeah, what do we got? There's another one here. This is George Street United Methodist Church. "Do you love carbs? Jesus is the bread of life." Well, that could probably draw me in, I guess. Anyway, those are just a couple of sort of humorous signs of puns from outside churches. While you're trying to think up one for your church, let's get into Hillsong United with Serge, My Heart, right here on Sanctuary.

0: you ever have difficulty sleeping? There are times in my life when sleep evades me. I'm tossing and turning and getting more restless. And it was at one such time that I discovered Psalm 42, verse 8, that God gives us a song in the night. The next restless night, I asked God for a song. Sure enough, one came to mind. What a beautiful name. And I sang along in my mind. On another occasion, the song was, "All my life you've been faithful." Sometimes the same song will be in my night hours over and over. It becomes like a default setting. The song distracts me from worrying about sleep. It focuses my mind on worship and feeds my spirit. I feel rested rather than restless. So the next time you're awake in the night hours, ask God for a song. Mahara ki tō tātou atua e tēnei rā. Remember God today. I'm Alison Shaw.
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0: 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But can I just say, if you want to get an early, you can do that at our website, yoursanctuary.nz. 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So jump online, yoursanctuary.nz. We would love to hear from you. In the meantime, while you're doing that, let's get back into the music. This is Sanctuary.
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2: This is for the busted hearts. This is for the question marks. This is for the outcast soul, lost control, no one knows. Sing it for the can't go back. 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Sing it for the just fine.

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1: This is Sanctuary.

Oh, wonderful stuff from Chris Rice, Oh Freedom, here on Sanctuary. Thank you so much for hanging out with me today. It's been lovely on your Sunday. And, of course, I'll be back tomorrow from 10 till 2, keeping you company on King's birthday. One last weird and funny pun sign from Olivet Baptist Church. God needs spiritual fruits, not religious nuts. I like that. Have a great rest of the day, and I'll catch you back tomorrow. This is Mosaic with Tremor.

0: We must stop fighting spiritual problems with materialistic weapons. We must stop trying to change situations that have an invisible root with visible weapons. The root of the negative situation that you don't want is actually invisible. You cannot take visible weapons to deal with invisible things. The Bible says, though we walk in the flesh, we do not war according to the flesh. For the weapons of our warfare are not carnal, but mighty in God for pulling down strongholds. We need to destroy some thought patterns. The thought of failure is not an ordinary stronghold. It is a spiritual stronghold. The devil took time to program us for failure, but we need to recognize that the source of our problem is in our mindsets, our imaginations. And I believe that every high thing that exalts itself against the knowledge of God must be cast down. Today, I want you to give no room to whatever thought that contradicts the Word of God in your life. This is Joshua Singh, and you can find out more information about me on joshuasingh.com.
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1: This is Sanctuary News.
2: In this update, defence leaders from the US, UK and Australia are fast-tracking development of unmanned undersea vehicles aimed to boost maritime security. The technology could be ready for deployment as early as next year. US War Secretary Pete Hegseth says the systems will help the countries maintain a collective edge in the maritime domain.
3: The United States, as we've said from the beginning, and we think the review we undertook only strengthened this partnership, remains committed to the AUKUS partnership and is moving as quickly as possible to enhance our combined submarine presence in the Pacific region.
2: It comes a day after he accused New Zealand of freeloading off US military capabilities. Winston Peters is bound for Samoa as it celebrates 64 years of independence from New Zealand. The Foreign Affairs Minister's attending official Independence Day events and will meet with Samoa's Prime Minister and Foreign Minister. Mr. Peters is also meeting with the Tongan PM, who is also attending celebrations. That's news.
1: Sanctuary Sport.
2: In sport, Moana Pacifica are refusing to give up hopes of survival even as they go their separate ways. The shock win over the Brumbies in Canberra is their last match as it stands, with the franchise in liquidation and no rescue deal in place to date. Coach Tana Umanga, who is about to join the All Blacks as a defence coach, hopes they'll live to see another day.
4: Let's hope. I don't know how big that ray of hope is at this stage, but we live always in hope. We talk about faith all the time, so you know, now is more than any that we've got to have faith.
2: A winner take all game 7 to decide a spot in the NBA finals. The Oklahoma City Thunder host the San Antonio Spurs to decide the winner of the Western Conference. The series is locked at 3-3 with tip off not far away. That's sport. I'm Sandy Hodge.
1: From the Word.
0: Hebrews 4 verse 16. So let us come boldly to the throne of our gracious God. There we will receive his mercy, and we will find grace to help us when we need it most.
1: Sanctuary, New Zealand's worship station.